just because you might have a car that can drive itself for limited amounts of time doesn't mean it's going to get you home from the bar safely, which is exactly what happened to 37-year-old Kimberly Brown of Florida, because she got into the vehicle at twice the legal limit and told the car, take me home. But see, the thing is, she owns a Tesla, and Tesla said the way it's supposed to work is that you're supposed to be able to oversee the car. It'll drive, but you've got to respond to it. Kimberly passed out in the driver's seat and wasn't responding to the car, so the car shut down in the middle of a highway. Police were called, and they found Kimberly passed out drunk in her vehicle. It's pretty obvious that she's probably looking at some DUI charges, despite the fact she wasn't driving, but she's still supposed to be in control of the car.

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3: A two-day community blood drive honoring fallen officer Jay Rougeau will be held in Corry during National Police Week. 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

If computers and or machines rise up at some point, they can look back at this day in history as to one of their small victories to eventually defeat mankind. We'll tell you more about it coming up in just a few more minutes as we have more on the Terry Dean program in just a few songs.

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0: Well, let's find out what happened on this day back in 1858. Minnesota became the 32nd state in the Union. It was 1949. The country of Siam officially changed its name to Thailand for the second time. 1960, Israeli agents captured Nazi war criminal Adolf Eichmann, known as the architect of the Holocaust. He was living in Buenos Aires, Argentina, under the name Ricardo Clement. He was tried and executed 2 years later. It was 1981. A brain tumor killed Bob Marley in Miami. He was only 36. It was 1990, 31 years after his death. Richie Valens from La Bamba fame and O'Donna finally received his star on the Hollywood Walk of Fame. And it was on this day in 1997, the IBM supercomputer Deep Blue defeated world champion Garry Kasparov at chess.
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6: CBS News Brief. The U.S. Supreme Court clears the way for Alabama to adopt a new House map ahead of the midterm elections. Loyola Law Professor Lori Levinson.
7: I think we're seeing this go across the South predictably as they have drawn maps even before the decision and now after the decision to eliminate what they would see as black majority districts that would be likely to support the Democratic candidates.
6: Two men are being treated for life-threatening injuries after a gunman opened fire on cars in Cambridge, Massachusetts. Witness Brandon Mansolf.
8: I don't think it was anybody in particular. If it was, I feel like only one person would have gotten shot at instead of an entire line of cars.
6: The suspect is being treated for gunshot wounds. President Trump aims to suspend the federal tax on gas due to higher fuel prices. As for how long he would suspend it,
9: until it's appropriate. It's a small percentage, but it's still money.
6: CBS News Brief. I'm Jennifer Kuiper.
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11: 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Tonight, mostly clear with a low around 31. Widespread frost will develop after midnight, bringing chilly temperatures. Looking ahead to Tuesday, widespread frost will linger in the morning, with mostly sunny skies and a high near 61. Currently, it's 48 and clear. For UCToday.org, I'm Bill Banks with your weather flash.
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0: everybody. 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
2: CBS News Brief. 18 Americans evacuated from a cruise ship hit with an outbreak of hantavirus are being watched closely. Most of them are at a medical facility in Nebraska. There is no known treatment or cure for hantavirus. The Supreme Court has overturned a lower court's order that Alabama create two mostly black congressional districts. And President Trump says the ceasefire with Iran is in a fragile state.
3: The plan is they cannot have a nuclear weapon. And they didn't say that in their letter.
2: Preliminary surveys and testing are underway for a proposed triumphal arch in the nation's capital, sought by President Trump. The arch would be located between the Lincoln Memorial and Arlington National Cemetery. The proposed 250-foot tall monument has received early approval from the U.S. Commission on Fine Arts, which is stacked with supporters of President Trump. CBS News Brief. I'm Christopher Cruz.
4: This 250-in-60 is brought to you courtesy of Tonard Manufacturing in Corry. The Declaration of Independence was signed 250 years ago, but the revolution started on April 19th, the year before. The British general in Boston secretly ordered 750 men to Concord to destroy weapons. The secret was out. The lamps were hung in the Old North Church, and Minutemen were ready and waiting. The shot heard round the world was fired 251 years ago. Tonard Manufacturing in Corry is proud to support this look back at America's beginnings.
5: 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Tonight, mostly clear with a low around 31. Widespread frost will occur after midnight, leading to chilly temperatures. Looking ahead to Tuesday, widespread frost will linger in the morning, giving way to mostly sunny skies and a high near 61. Currently, it's 44 and clear. For UCToday.org, I'm Bill Banks with your weather flash.
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2: CBS News Brief. Police say a man armed with a rifle fired at several vehicles near Boston before a state trooper wounded him. More from CBS's Lilia Luciano.
3: Video captured the terrifying moment a gunman this afternoon aimed his weapon at passing cars on a major highway in Cambridge, Massachusetts, before opening fire seemingly at random.
2: President Trump says the ceasefire with Iran is on life support. He's not happy with Iran's rejection of a U.S. peace proposal.
4: The plan is they cannot have a nuclear weapon. And they didn't say that in their letter.
2: The 18 Americans who were evacuated from a cruise ship where three people died of the hantavirus are being closely watched at medical facilities in the U.S. now. CBS News chief medical correspondent Dr. John LaPook.
5: The whole thing about the incubation period is if somebody is exposed and they get infected at any point in the next 6 weeks, they could get symptoms.
2: CBS News Brief. I'm Christopher Cruz.
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7: 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Tonight, mostly clear with a low around 31. Widespread frost will develop after midnight. Tuesday brings widespread frost, mostly sunny with a high near 61. Later Tuesday night, a chance of rain showers develops with cloudy skies and a low around 48. Currently, it's 42 and clear. For UCToday.org, I'm Bill Banks with your weather flash.
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1: 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We spent about 5 minutes visiting with Heidi's dad. 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

0: Hello everybody, this is Nigel Metal for Nigel Metal's Night Spikes, and tonight we're serving up a great independent band. You're going to be listening to
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4: CBS News Brief. 18 Americans evacuated from a cruise ship hit with an outbreak of hantavirus are being monitored. Most of them at a medical center in Nebraska. CBS's Ian Lee is there.
5: The Hondius was carrying roughly 150 people from 23 countries with at least 11 possible cases. Seven Americans flew home earlier and are being monitored locally.
4: A man opened fire on passing cars in Cambridge, Massachusetts before being shot and wounded by a state trooper and a civilian. This man was in his car at a red light.
6: Just got out of the vehicle, turned the vehicle off, and just started running, and shots are ringing out. And as I'm running, I called 911.
4: President Trump says he wants Congress to suspend the federal gas tax. Gas Buddy analyst Patrick DeHaan.
7: If Congress approves a federal gas tax holiday of 18.4 cents, motorists would likely be feeling the impact rather quickly. But they may not visibly see a reduction if the price of oil is going up in the backdrop.
4: CBS News Brief. I'm Christopher Cruz.
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11: 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Tonight, mostly clear with a low around 31. Widespread frost will develop after midnight. Tomorrow, Tuesday, brings mostly sunny skies with a high near 61. Later Tuesday night, a chance of rain showers leads to showers and thunderstorms with a low around 48. Currently, it's 41 and clear. For UCtoday.org, I'm Bill Banks with your weather flash.
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1: CBS News Brief. President Trump has a summit scheduled this week in Beijing with Chinese President Xi Jinping. CBS's Stacey Lin.
2: The meeting comes amid strained relations following a trade war, tensions over Iran, and surging global energy prices. The two sides also remain divided over tariffs, sanctions, and China's role as a major buyer of Iranian oil.
1: The president leaves for Asia on Tuesday. He says he wants Congress to temporarily suspend the 18 cents a gallon federal gas tax.
3: Until it's appropriate, yeah. It's a small percentage, but it's still money.
1: Congress has never agreed to suspend the tax. Federal health officials say the government has the hantavirus outbreak linked to a cruise ship under control. Acting CDC Director Jay Bhattacharya.
4: We have managed to bring the patients back home from the Canary Islands. They're now safely in the facility in Nebraska and a couple in Atlanta. 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
1: 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I'm Christopher Cruz.
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7: 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Starting tonight, a freeze warning is in effect until 8 a.m. Widespread frost after midnight with mostly clear skies and a low around 31. Tomorrow, mostly sunny with a high near 61. Later Tuesday night, a chance of rain showers develops with cloudy skies and a low around 48. Currently, it's 39 and clear. For UCtoday.org, I'm Bill Banks with your weather flash.
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0: Hello, everybody. This is Nigel Metal for Nigel Metal's Night Spikes. And tonight, we're serving up a great independent band. You're going to be listening to
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1: CBS News Brief. President Trump is scheduled to depart Tuesday for a two-day summit with Chinese President Xi Jinping in Beijing. CBS's Ed O'Keefe says the two men have a lot to talk about.
2: We expect a lot of conversation as well about the war with Iran. China is Iran's biggest oil customer. You'll see talk about manufacturing, AI, and of course things like the future of Taiwan.
1: The president says the ceasefire with Iran is on life support. He's not happy with Iran's rejection of a U.S. peace proposal.
3: The plan is they cannot have a nuclear weapon. And they didn't say that in their letter.
1: The 18 Americans who were evacuated from a cruise ship where three people died of the hantavirus are being closely watched at medical facilities in the U.S. CBS News chief medical correspondent Dr. John LaPook.
4: The whole thing about the incubation period is if somebody is exposed and they get infected, at any point in the next 6 weeks, they could get symptoms.
1: 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I'm Christopher Cruz.
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6: 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Starting tonight, a freeze warning is in effect until 8 a.m. Later tonight, mostly clear with widespread frost after midnight and a low around 31. On Tuesday, mostly sunny with a high near 61. Later Tuesday night, a chance of rain showers, becoming cloudy with a low around 48. Currently, it's 38 and clear. For UCToday.org, I'm Bill Banks with your weather.
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1: 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We spent about 5 minutes visiting with Heidi's dad. That's my father-in-law. 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
2: Playtime?
3: Yeah.
2: Going out and going, doing things with the family or whatever?
3: I'm working for my food and for my gas.
1: President Trump wants Congress to temporarily suspend the 18 cents a gallon federal tax on gas, something Congress has never agreed to do. The president's leaving for Asia this afternoon for a summit in Beijing with Chinese President Xi Jinping. CBS's Stacey Lin.
4: The meeting comes amid strained relations following a trade war, tensions over Iran, and surging global energy prices.
1: Federal health officials say the government has the hantavirus outbreak linked to a cruise ship under control. Acting CDC Director Jay Bhattacharya.
5: We have managed to bring the patients back home from the Canary Islands. 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
1: 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I'm Christopher Cruz.
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7: 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Starting tonight, a freeze warning is in effect until 8 a.m. Later tonight, mostly clear with a low around 31. Tuesday brings widespread frost, mostly sunny with a high near 63. This evening, rain showers are likely with cloudy skies and a low around 50. Currently, it's 35 and clear. For UCToday.org, I'm Bill Banks with your weather flash.
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2: CBS News Brief. Average gas prices are down a couple of cents, but still a wartime budget buster at about $4.50 a gallon. Republican Senator Josh Hawley's introduced legislation backing President Trump's plan to suspend the federal gas tax. CBS's Nancy Cordes.
3: The 18-cent per gallon tax brings in more than $2 billion a month, funding that goes towards highway construction and repairs.
2: The president leaves for China today, where energy prices and the Iran war will loom large at meetings with President Xi. CBS's Jesse Mitchell.
4: The president rejected Iran's reply as totally unacceptable. The speaker of Iran's parliament said his country's military stood ready to, quote, teach a lesson to any aggressor.
2: Supreme Court gives Alabama the okay to eliminate a black majority voting district. Legal analyst Thane Rosenbaum.
5: The law now seems to be that partisan map making is constitutionally permissible, but racially conscious districts are not.
2: CBS News Brief. I'm Deborah Rodriguez.
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7: With your weather flash, I'm Bill Banks, UCToday.org. 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Starting today, a freeze warning is in effect until 8 a.m. for the listening area. Widespread frost with mostly sunny skies and a high near 63. Later tonight, rain showers are likely, with a low around 50. Currently, it's 34 and clear. For UCToday.org, I'm Bill Banks with your weather flash.
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1: CBS News Brief. 16 Americans who were on that cruise ship hit with the hantavirus outbreak are waking up in quarantine at a medical facility in Omaha. Two others, including one who's tested positive, are at a hospital in Atlanta. The NIH acting director, Jay Bhattacharya.
2: Unlike COVID, the way that people get it from person to person is much, much more difficult for that to happen.
1: National average for gas at $4.50 today, and President Trump's forging ahead with a push to suspend a federal tax. Gas Buddies, Patrick DeHaan.
3: If Congress approves a federal gas tax holiday of 18.4 cents, motorists would likely be feeling the impact rather quickly. But they may not visibly see a reduction if the price of oil is going up in the backdrop.
1: Mayor of Arcadia, California, has agreed to plead guilty to acting as an agent for China, U.S. Attorney Amanda Elbogen.
4: The campaign that China is engaging in enlisting agents here really undermines our national security.
1: CBS News Brief. I'm Deborah Rodriguez.
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6: 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Starting this morning, a freeze warning is in effect until 8 a.m. for the listening area. Today, widespread frost with mostly sunny skies and a high near 63. Tonight, rain showers and cloudy skies with a low around 50. Looking ahead to Wednesday, rain showers likely with a high near 58. Currently, it's 33 and clear. For UCToday.org, I'm Bill Banks with your weather flash.
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0: That's Youngblood featuring the Smashing Pumpkins with Zombie.
1: 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Today's quote was submitted by Hillary. Simon Sinek said, "Focus on long-term success, but be willing to make short-term adjustments to get there." Very well said. If you're driving north, but your destination is west, you need to turn to get where you're going. The sooner you turn, the better. If you wait too long, you need to turn around and drive south again just to get back where you were. So the sooner you respond, the sooner you can make adjustments to get back on track. If you miss your exit and you adjust at the next exit, that's completely different than missing your exit and then staying on the wrong road for 3 hours. I've actually worked with companies who know they're going the wrong way, but instead of turning around, they seem okay with going the wrong way. But then they act surprised when they never make it to their destination. The motivation needed. This has been the Motivation Minute. I'm John Small. Thanks for listening. Your favorite motivational quotes can be submitted for upcoming programs at motivationminute.com.
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2: What's up? This is Taylor Momsen from The Pretty Reckless. This is our new song, When I Wake Up, from our upcoming album, Dear God. When I Wake Up is about bad f***ing decisions and so much more.

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0: It's Tuesday. My beautiful bride is right here at my side. Hello, Heidi.
2: Hello, John.
0: I am so excited to talk to your papa.
2: Yeah, me too.
0: It is just so much fun. Every time we have her dad come in, we chat with him about the silliest
2: things. He makes me smile.
0: He does. He makes me smile as well. And I like that he's going to be here. Again, it's fun to talk to him on the phone, but it's just so much more fun when he's here. And I'm gonna let you guys in on a little secret. We don't put him on live because we've had people who've come in there like about the time
2: Charlie's still here.
0: They're looking for Charlie. Where's Charlie? I want to meet Charlie. I'm like, do you think I would put him on live? Do you hear how many times I have to bleep the man? I would never put him on live. So he's already recorded. But anyway, I'm excited to chat with him coming up. Thank you for listening to the John and Heidi Show.
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6: Local news now from uctoday.org. I'm Trey Westerberg. This update brought to you by KFC. The airport streets, electric bikes, and a new floor for the police departments were among the items covered at last night's Corey City Council planning session. Longstanding legal work on the transfer of the Corey Airport to the Airport Authority is close to take off, according to the city attorney. Council was advised that it needs a budget from the Airport Authority and then determine how much financial support the city intends to offer the authority in the future. Another item discussed last night included city street repairs. The city has received bids for various projects and may have a final decision by Monday on how much to spend and the streets and parking lots that will get attention this year. Council is expected to seal a deal next Monday for new flooring for the police department building. Also, cops on wheels, Corey police officers will soon be on patrol in the city. An anonymous donor donated 3 electric bikes to Corey PD. Motorcycles for the department were phased out decades ago. Council meets again next Monday for a voting session. A 2-day community blood drive honoring

0: In town. He died in the line of duty on June 17, 2023. Organizers say the drive is intended to honor Ruscio's memory, remember fallen officers, and recognize those who continue to serve in law enforcement. A bipartisan bill aimed at increasing mental health warnings on social media platforms for minors has advanced in the U.S. Senate. The Stop the Scroll Act, introduced by Pennsylvania Democratic Senator John Fetterman and Alabama Republican Senator Katie Britt, was approved by the Senate Commerce Committee by voice vote. The legislation would require social media platforms to display mental health warning labels for users under 18. Under the proposal, minors would see a pop-up warning about potential mental health risks associated with social media use and would be directed to available mental health resources before accessing the platform. Supporters of the bill cited concerns about rising rates of anxiety, depression, and suicide among young people, along with research linking heavy social media use to negative mental health outcomes. The measure now moves forward for further consideration in Congress.
1: 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The Erie Seawolves are coming off a really good week last week where they won 4 out of 6 on the road against Harrisburg. After an off day yesterday, they are back at home this evening as they are set to open up a 6-game series. They are going to play host to Richmond. Cleveland Guardians baseball, they defeat the Angels yesterday by a 7-2 score. Joey Cantillo throwing 6 scoreless innings. Series does it continue today. Slade Ciccone on the mound. He is 2-4. The Cleveland Cavaliers, they have evened up their series against the Detroit Pistons. They win yesterday 112-103. Donovan Mitchell had 43 points in the contest. Series goes back to Detroit. Game 5 is coming up on Wednesday night. That's your Sports Flash for UCtoday.org. I'm Matt Pauley.
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4: From your weather authority this afternoon, mostly sunny, followed by increasing clouds late near 60. Tonight, breezy with increasing clouds, followed by rain showers through the night, 47 to 52. Wednesday, leftover morning rain, then breezy with a mixture of clouds and some sun, with a chance of scattered afternoon downpours and storms, 60 to 65. Latest weather updates on the Your Irritigo app. I'm weather authority meteorologist Craig Flint.
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1: We are John and Heidi, keeping you company in the morning on Channel 98.9. Time now for today's reason to party. And with that, I have my beautiful bride, Heidi Small. What do we have today, Heidi?
2: Today is hospital day.
1: It is. That's cool.
2: And we should always celebrate our first responders because, man, do they have tough jobs.
1: Oh, they do indeed.
2: And the people on the front lines there, my goodness, they work hard. And I have a list of creative medical-themed cocktails that were really fun names. So I sent all of those over to you. And if you want to celebrate with some people that you love in the medical field, this would be a good way to do it.
1: There you go. I've got a link to those drinks in the show notes for today at johnandheidishow.com.
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2: 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I'm Trey Westerberg. This update brought to you by the U.S. Postal Service. A two-day community blood drive honoring fallen officer Jay Ruggio will be held in Corey during National Police Week. The event is being organized through Community Blood Bank and will take place at the Corey Moose Lodge, 332 East Washington Street. Donation times are scheduled for Wednesday, May 13th from 2 to 7 p.m. and Thursday, the 14th from 9 a.m. to 2 p.m. Ruggio was a native of Corey who later lived in Mifflintown. He died in the line of duty on June 17, 2023. Organizers say the drive is intended to honor Ruggio's memory, remember fallen officers, and recognize those who continue to serve in law enforcement. A bipartisan bill aimed at increasing mental health warnings on social media platforms for minors has advanced in the U.S. Senate. The Stop the Scroll Act, introduced by Pennsylvania Democratic Senator John Fetterman and Alabama Republican Senator Katie Britt, was approved by the Senate Commerce Committee by voice vote. The legislation would require social media platforms to display mental health warning labels for users under 18. Under the proposal, minors would see a pop-up warning about potential mental health risks associated with social media use and would be directed to available mental health resources before accessing the platform. Supporters of the bill cited concerns about rising rates of anxiety, depression, and suicide among young people, along with research linking heavy social media use to negative mental health outcomes. The measure now moves forward for further consideration in Congress. The airport streets, electric bikes, and a new floor for the police departments were among the items covered at last night's Corey City Council planning session. Longstanding legal work on the transfer of the Corey Airport to the Airport Authority is close to takeoff, according to the city attorney. Council was advised that it needs a budget from the Airport Authority and then determine how much financial support the city intends to offer the authority in the future. Another item discussed last night included city street repairs. The city has received bids for various projects and may have a final decision by Monday on how much to spend and the streets and parking lots that will get attention this year. Council is expected to seal a deal next Monday for new flooring for the police department building. Also, cops on wheels, Corey police officers will soon be on patrol in the city. An anonymous donor donated 3 electric bikes to Corey PD. Motorcycles for the department were phased out decades ago. Council meets again next Monday for a voting session.
3: CBS News Brief. 18 Americans who were on that cruise ship infected with hantavirus are waking up at hospitals in Omaha and Atlanta. CBS's Ian Lee.
4: The Hondius was carrying roughly 150 people from 23 countries with at least 11 possible cases. 7 Americans flew home earlier and are being monitored locally.
3: One of 2 patients in Atlanta has tested positive for the virus. The national average price for a gallon of regular is $4.50 today, and President Trump is getting mixed reviews on his bid to pause the federal gas tax. Senate Minority Leader Chuck Schumer.
5: Let's not pretend 18 cents of gas tax relief per gallon makes up for the damage Trump created with this war.
3: The Supreme Court has extended its decision to allow access to the abortion pill mifepristone. CBS's Cammie McCormick.
6: Medication abortions have accounted for nearly two-thirds of all abortions in the U.S.
3: CBS News Brief. I'm Deborah Rodriguez.
7: 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Pirates baseball, they were off yesterday. They get back at tonight at home as they are going to play host to the Rockies. Pirates come into the series with a 22-19 record. The Rockies, they are 16-25. The pitching matchup, Paul Skeens is going to go for the Buccos. The right-hander comes in with a 5-2 record, a 2.36 ERA. Michael Lorenzen will go for Colorado. He is 2-4. His ERA is about 3 times that of Skeens as he comes in with a 6.92 ERA. Buffalo Sabres hockey, they currently trail their series against the Montreal Canadiens 2-1. They are looking to even up that series. Game 4 is coming up tonight in Montreal. That's your Sports Flash for UCtoday.org. I'm Matt Pauley.
8: It's 6:55. This 250-in-60 is brought to you courtesy of Tonard Manufacturing in Cory. The Declaration of Independence was signed 250 years ago, but the revolution started on April 19th, the year before. The British general in Boston secretly ordered 750 men to Concord to destroy weapons. The secret was out. The lamps were hung in the Old North Church, and Minutemen were ready and waiting. The shot heard round the world was fired 251 years ago. Tonard Manufacturing in Cory is proud to support this look back at America's beginnings.
9: From your Weather Authority, this afternoon, mostly sunny, followed by increasing clouds late, near 60. Tonight, breezy with increasing clouds, followed by rain showers through the night, 47 to 52. Wednesday, leftover morning rain, then breezy, with a mixture of clouds and some sun, with a chance of scattered afternoon downpours and storms, 60 to 65. Latest weather updates on the Your Irritigo app. I'm Weather Authority meteorologist Craig Flint.
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1: Now, big screen, little screen, Jason and Kylie Kelsey star in a comedic Western-style mini movie promoting Jason and Travis Kelsey's beer brand named Garage Beer. It's a 16-minute video, and it's their first acting project together, featuring playful nods at their real-life relationship. It's called The Last True Cold One. So, yeah, I have a link to it if you want to see it. It's in the show notes for today at johnandheidishow.com. And the world is falling apart in the first look at The Big Bang Theory. Everybody's just falling all over themselves. The spinoff series, Stewart Fails to Save the Universe, is what it's called.
2: Okay? Oh, fun.
1: Several cast members are on board. Stewart Fails to Save the Universe centers on Sussman as a comic book store owner. Stuart Bloom was often featured on The Big Bang Theory. And his pals Leonard and Sheldon would visit his shop. Anyway, some people are there, some people are not, but it's going to begin streaming in July on HBO Max. I've got the trailer in the show notes for today at johnandheidishow.com.

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0: You're listening to Channel 98.9. Now, surveys and studies and such. A new survey says messy homes are quietly eating away at our free time. There were about 2,000 adults in this study. People reported missing out about two fun events in the past 3 months, avoiding hosting guests twice, and they're having two household arguments all because of clutter. 64% said they cannot truly relax until everything is tidy.
1: I agree.
0: Yeah, I am married to one of those.
1: I cannot stand clutter at
0: tidy
1: all.
0: Heidi, right over here. 69% describe cleaning as a never-ending task. On the average, most people lose about 6 hours a week due to household chores. Laundry, mopping, leaving many people exhausted on a short downtime because they don't get as much time to do the things they want to do. 7 in 10 said that adulthood is less fun than they thought it was going to be.
1: You think?
0: 4 hours of personal time every day is all they get. Here are some additional stats from the survey. 18% of the average person's year is spent on free time. 15% struggle to find any extra time for the life that they imagined. 49% need 30-plus minutes to mentally prepare just to get up and mop. They have to think about it for a half hour first, and they're like, okay, I'm going to go

0: A wellness program, annual blood analysis, will be offered in Cory on May 16th at St. Elizabeth Center, 33 West Pleasant Street. Appointments are required and will be scheduled between 6 and 10 a.m. The program is sponsored by the Kiwanis Club of Cory in partnership with AMBA Wellness Programs and Quest Diagnostics. 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
2: Local news now from uctoday.org. I'm Trey Westerberg. This update brought to you by the U.S. Postal Service. A two-day community blood drive honoring fallen officer Jay Ruggio will be held in Cory during National Police Week. The event is being organized through Community Blood Bank and will take place at the Cory Moose Lodge, 332 East Washington Street. Donation times are scheduled for Wednesday, May 13th from 2 to 7 p.m. and Thursday, the 14th from 9 a.m. to 2 p.m. Ruggio was a native of Cory who later lived in Mifflintown. He died in the line of duty on June 17, 2023. Organizers say the drive is intended to honor Ruggio's memory, remember fallen officers, and recognize those who continue to serve in law enforcement. A bipartisan bill aimed at increasing mental health warnings on social media platforms for minors has advanced in the U.S. Senate. The Stop the Scroll Act, introduced by Pennsylvania Democratic Senator John Fetterman and Alabama Republican Senator Katie Britt, was approved by the Senate Commerce Committee by voice vote. The legislation would require social media platforms to display mental health warning labels for users under 18. Under the proposal, minors would see a pop-up warning about potential mental health risks associated with social media use and would be directed to available mental health resources before accessing the platform. Supporters of the bill cited concerns about rising rates of anxiety, depression, and suicide among young people, along with research linking heavy social media use to negative mental health outcomes. The measure now moves forward for further consideration in Congress. The airport streets, electric bikes, and a new floor for the police departments were among the items covered at last night's Cory City Council planning session. Longstanding legal work on the transfer of the Cory Airport to the Airport Authority is close to take off, according to the city attorney. Council was advised that it needs a budget from the Airport Authority and then determine how much financial support the city intends to offer the authority in the future. Another item discussed last night included city street repairs. The city has received bids for various projects and may have a final decision by Monday on how much to spend and the streets and parking lots that will get attention this year. Council is expected to seal a deal next Monday for new flooring for the police department building. Also, cops on wheels, Cory police officers will soon be on patrol in the city. An anonymous donor donated 3 electric bikes to Cory PD. Motorcycles for the department were phased out decades ago. Council meets again next Monday for a voting session.
3: 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There seems to be a lot of misinformation out there about quarterback Aaron Rodgers and if he was actually in Pittsburgh over the weekend or not. One thing that is known, he did not meet with the team, and he has not yet signed a deal with the team. It's still widely believed he will be the team's quarterback, but every day that goes by, you have to wonder what's going to happen moving forward. We do know the Steelers have agreed to a 4-year extension with kicker Chris Boswell. It's worth $28 million. The $7 million annual average value is equal to what kicker Brandon Aubrey recently got from the Dallas Cowboys. Buffalo Bills football, they have signed outside linebacker Mike Dana to a 1-year deal. He was released by the Chiefs in February. That's your Sports Flash for UCToday.org. I'm Matt Pauley.
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6: From your weather authority this afternoon, mostly sunny, followed by increasing clouds late near 60. Tonight, breezy with increasing clouds, followed by rain showers through the night, 47 to 52. Wednesday, leftover.

0: For morning rain, then breezy, with a mixture of clouds and some sun, with a chance of scattered afternoon downpours and storms, 60 to 65. Latest weather updates on the Your Irritigo app. I'm Weather Authority meteorologist Craig Flint.
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1: Time now for your scoop of the day. You can still get your hands on four seats together for the World Cup final, but it's going to cost more than a luxury mansion. So I don't know
2: when this was posted
1: because I don't know if this is even, it might already be done. Anyway, a set of tickets behind the goal at New Jersey's MetLife Stadium is listed at $2.3 million per ticket, totaling over $9 million.
2: No,
1: all the nearby
2: you.
1: Seats, by the way, are only 16 to 24,000. The seats are up for sale on the FIFA Marketplace, an official platform where people can resell their tickets. FIFA does not control prices on this portal, but they still pocket 15% of the cut from both sides. The cheapest resale price of the standard ticket for the finals is just under $11,000 on the marketplace. So I am not a sports person, so I have no idea when this is, but I just clicked on here to see, because not that I plan to buy tickets. This was published in September of last year. So it looks like this is coming up in June. So I don't know if...
2: I can't imagine those are going to sell, but you never know.
1: Well, and the tickets around them are like in the thousands, 16 to 24,000, but these are 9 million. These must be some really, really, really good seats. All right. I've got a link if you're interested in that. I bet you're really interested. It's in the show notes for today at johnandheidishow.com.

0: 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I host the Grunge Garage. 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I know you miss these songs, and you got them all with me. 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It's a trip to the 1990s, and you're going to love it. 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
1: Local news now from UCtoday.org. I'm Trey Westerberg. This update brought to you by the U.S. Postal Service. A two-day community blood drive honoring fallen officer Jay Ruggio will be held in Corry during National Police Week. The event is being organized through Community Blood Bank and will take place at the Corry Moose Lodge, 332 East Washington Street. Donation times are scheduled for Wednesday, May 13th from 2 to 7 p.m. and Thursday, the 14th from 9 a.m. to 2 p.m. Ruggio was a native of Corry who later lived in Mifflintown. He died in the line of duty on June 17, 2023. Organizers say the drive is intended to honor Ruggio's memory, remember fallen officers, and recognize those who continue to serve in law enforcement. A bipartisan bill aimed at increasing mental health warnings on social media platforms for minors has advanced in the U.S. Senate. The Stop the Scroll Act, introduced by Pennsylvania Democratic Senator John Fetterman and Alabama Republican Senator Katie Britt, was approved by the Senate Commerce Committee by voice vote. The legislation would require social media platforms to display mental health warning labels for users under 18. Under the proposal, minors would see a pop-up warning about potential mental health risks associated with social media use and would be directed to available mental health resources before accessing the platform. Supporters of the bill cited concerns about rising rates of anxiety, depression, and suicide among young people, along with research linking heavy social media use to negative mental health outcomes. The measure now moves forward for further consideration in Congress.
2: CBS News brief. Spain's just reported a passenger who's returned home from the hantavirus-infected cruise ship has tested positive. So has an American in quarantine at Emory Hospital in Atlanta. The WHO's executive director, Tedros Ghebreyesus.
3: Given the long incubation period of the virus, it's possible we might see more cases in the coming weeks.
2: Gas is at an average $4.50 a gallon this morning, and President Trump is pushing to suspend the 18-cent federal gas tax. But UC Berkeley economist Severin Borenstein points out,
4: the biggest predictor is clearly the war. If we settle this war and the Strait of Hormuz opens and we go back to normal shipping, the price of oil is going to drop a lot.
2: President Trump leaves for China this afternoon for a summit with Xi Jinping. CBS's Anna Korins in Beijing.
5: It's an opportunity to reset and stabilize relations after years of turmoil.
2: CBS News Brief. I'm Deborah Rodriguez.
6: 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The Erie Seawolves are coming off a really good week last week where they won 4 out of 6 on the road against Harrisburg. After an off day yesterday, they are back at home this evening as they are set to open up a 6-game series. They are going to play host to Richmond. Cleveland Guardians baseball, they defeat the Angels yesterday by a 7-2 score. Joey Cantillo throwing 6 scoreless innings. Series does continue today. Slade Ciccone on the mound. He is 2-4. The Cleveland Cavaliers, they have evened up their series against the Detroit Pistons. They win yesterday 112-103. Donovan Mitchell had 43 points in the contest. Series goes back to Detroit. Game 5 is coming up on Wednesday night. That's your Sports Flash for UCtoday.org. I'm Matt Pauley.
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9: From your weather authority today, frosty early morning, then a mostly sunny sky before clouds increase late near 60. Tonight, breezy with increasing clouds, followed by rain showers through the night, 47 to 52. Wednesday, leftover morning rain, then breezy with a mixture of clouds and some sun, with a chance of scattered afternoon downpours and storms, 60 to 65. Latest weather updates on the Your Iridigo app. I'm weather authority meteorologist Craig Flint.
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1: Well, hello, Charlie. How are you doing?
4: I'm doing great. Thank you very much.
1: We're excited to have you in the studio. And you got to meet a listener when you were walking in today.
4: Yes.
1: And he said that this is his favorite thing, Tuesdays with Charlie. And Charlie,
5: we hear that a lot, which Charlie, is a little insulting,
1: yes,
5: quite frankly.
1: I'm standing right here. Well, he said he also loves news to me, which is Heidi's thing. I'm over there. I'm like, what about me? What am I? He's like, yeah, you push some buttons really well. So
4: I tell you, we don't need him.
1: I know. You just need me up in the corner.
4: We can do this without him.
1: And this is all new stuff today, you said.
4: Well, yes.
1: Did you write this or did Grandma Sandy write this?
4: This is my secretary.
1: Did she write this? I say, that handwriting looks way too good to be yours. Well, what do you have for me, Charlie?
4: She does that in the nude, too. So.
1: Does she? Well, yeah. She's my mother-in-law. Don't tell me that kind of thing. All right. What do you got for me?
4: Well, let's see here. You ever been to Australia?
1: I have not.
5: No, I would love to, though.
4: Aussie.
1: Aussie, yeah.
4: Do you like the moon?
5: Yes.
1: The moon, yeah.
5: It's all right. I've
4: Did
5: heard
4: you
5: good
4: know
5: things.
4: That Australia is wider than the moon?
1: Is it really? Okay,
5: oh.
1: Nice. And then, I was wondering what the connection was here.
4: Well, one's up there and one's down there. And that's just because them guys just got back from the moon or around the moon or something.
1: Yeah. There were some folks there. They were doing something at the moon.
4: Okay.
1: I watch the news once in a while.
4: You ever watch The Wizard of Oz?
1: I have.
5: Super creepy. I never liked
1: Heidi's
5: that
1: not
5: movie.
1: A fan. I've always liked it.
4: I have not seen one thing of it.
1: Ugh. You've never watched The
5: You're
1: Wizard of Oz?
5: Anything.
4: Never.
5: You'd
4: so
5: like
4: that,
5: the
1: that's been around even longer than you have, Charlie. It's from the 1930s.
4: Ooh, almost.
1: Almost. 1939. It's 10 years older than you are.
4: And Fluff, you can't say
5: little people. You'd like the little people.
4: I like too.
1: Thank you both.
4: Well, anyway, speaking of The Wizard of Oz, did you know that the Cowardly Lion's costume in the 1939 Wizard of Oz was made from actual lion skins and fur?
1: No, I did not.
5: I have no idea.
4: And weighed roughly 60 pounds.
1: Holy cow.
5: That is heavy.
1: Yeah, that's wild.
4: He kind of talked funny, didn't he?
1: Yeah. He was cowardly.
5: He was always scared.
1: Yeah.
4: Nervous.
5: Yeah.
4: Nervous.
1: Something like that.
5: A little nervous.
4: I'm nervous.
1: He was cowardly, not nervous. The nervous lion would be a different lion.
4: Hey, you like oranges?
1: I do.
5: Yeah.
4: Did you know that an orange tree can have over 60,000 flowers?
5: Mm. Ooh.
4: But less than 1% will turn into fruit.
1: Oh, wow. That's pretty wild.
5: Huh.
4: I don't like oranges.
1: You don't?
4: No, I don't like orange juice either.
1: Oh, well, there you go.
5: What are you, a communist?
4: You can't even put enough vodka in it to make it taste good. You like cocoa?
1: Yeah.
5: Yes.
4: You put marshmallows in your cocoa?
1: Sometimes,
5: yeah.
4: Did you know that marshmallows are about 50% air?
1: Oh, wow.
5: Mm, and the rest sugar?
4: Hey, you know, this is going too fast today.
1: It is going pretty fast.
4: Okay, then the 1967 Outer Space Treaty prohibits any nation from trying to own the moon.
1: No kidding. Well, there you go.
5: Wow.
4: Why would you want to own the moon?
1: I don't know.
5: Yeah, what do
4: Can't
5: you do,
4: do nothing there.
1: You could. Yeah. Just imagine if, like, somebody from, like, Nike would
5: could cover it with advertising.
1: They put a giant Nike swoosh
5: on
1: it. At
5: night when it lights up, you can see the brand.
1: Yeah. I mean, or like a giant Pepsi logo. I mean, if you look up in the sky and there was a giant advertisement on the moon, that's what I would do. If I owned the moon, I would sell some space.
5: I wouldn't. I would put a Batman signal on it.
1: He'd be so confused. He'd be like, what do you guys need now? It's like, oh, foiled again. It's just the moon.
4: Hey, we can't plug Pepsi.
1: Okay. I'm sorry.
4: That's discrimination.
1: Oh, yeah, well, I was just using them as an example, Charles.
4: Besides that, Coke's better.
1: There you go.
5: I agree.
4: So get even with you.
1: Oh, there you go.
4: You know, that's all I got.
1: Oh, that's all you have? You know, usually at this time, I would have a question ready for you. Guess what, Charlie?
4: You don't. Get with the program.
1: I will. So if you put a tiny amount of liquor on a scorpion, what will the scorpion do?
5: Breakdance.
1: What do you think, Charlie?
4: Thank you.
1: It'll thank you? No, it'll sting itself to death.
5: Oh, well, that's not nice.
1: Yeah.
5: I bet it looks a lot like breakdancing.
1: It probably does look like breakdancing. Yeah, Heidi taught our fish how to break dance when we had one. So.
5: They only did it once.
1: Well, Charlie, thank you for coming in. I feel as though I was very unprepared today.
4: Well,
1: I promise I'll be better next week. How's that sound? That
4: let's just say it was an experience.
1: It was indeed. Thanks for coming in, Charlie.
5: Bye, Daddy.
4: Bye, Fluff. Bye, John.
1: Bye-bye. My father-in-law right there. We talk to him every Tuesday just because we can. It's a little thing we like to call Tuesdays with Charlie.

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1: Heidi, did you know the largest living structure on Earth is the Great Barrier Reef? It can actually be seen from outer space. The reef is made up of billions of tiny coral organisms.
2: Oh, wow.
1: But it is the largest living structure on Earth.
2: Very cool.
1: I thought we saw, like, in a movie one time, they said that it was like a tree grove that was the largest living organism. But
2: I don't know.
1: Apparently that's outdated, or it was just a movie. Maybe. We don't know everything. But now we know this.
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0: a.m. and Thursday the 14th from 9 a.m. to 2 p.m. Ruggio was a native of Corry who later lived in Mifflintown. He died in the line of duty on June 17, 2023. Organizers say the drive is intended to honor Ruggio's memory, remember fallen officers, and recognize those who continue to serve in law enforcement. A bipartisan bill aimed at increasing mental health warnings on social media platforms for minors has advanced in the U.S. Senate. The Stop the Scroll Act, introduced by Pennsylvania Democratic Senator John Fetterman and Alabama Republican Senator Katie Britt, was approved by the Senate Commerce Committee by voice vote. The legislation would require social media platforms to display mental health warning labels for users under 18. Under the proposal, minors would see a pop-up warning about potential mental health risks associated with social media use and would be directed to available mental health resources before accessing the platform. Supporters of the bill cited concerns about rising rates of anxiety, depression, and suicide among young people, along with research linking heavy social media use to negative mental health outcomes. The measure now moves forward for further consideration in Congress. The airport streets, electric bikes, and a new floor for the police departments were among the items covered at last night's Corry City Council planning session. Longstanding legal work on the transfer of the Corry Airport to the Airport Authority is close to takeoff, according to the city attorney. Council was advised that it needs a budget from the Airport Authority and then determine how much financial support the city intends to offer the authority in the future. Another item discussed last night included city street repairs. The city has received bids for various projects and may have a final decision by Monday on how much to spend and the streets and parking lots that will get attention this year. Council is expected to seal a deal next Monday for new flooring for the police department building. Also, cops on wheels, Corry police officers will soon be on patrol in the city. An anonymous donor donated 3 electric bikes to Corry PD. Motorcycles for the department were phased out decades ago. Council meets again next Monday for a voting session.
1: 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The Erie Seawolves are coming off a really good week last week, where they won 4 out of 6 on the road against Harrisburg. After an off day yesterday, they are back at home this evening as they are set to open up a 6-game series. They are going to play host to Richmond. Cleveland Guardians baseball, they defeat the Angels yesterday by a 7-2 score. Joey Cantillo throwing 6 scoreless innings. Series does it continue today. Slade Ciccone on the mound. He is 2-4. The Cleveland Cavaliers, they have evened up their series against the Detroit Pistons. They win yesterday 112-103. Donovan Mitchell had 43 points in the contest. Series goes back to Detroit. Game 5 is coming up on Wednesday night. That's your Sports Flash for UCtoday.org. I'm Matt Pauley.
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4: From your weather authority, today frosty early morning, then a mostly sunny sky before clouds increase late near 60. Tonight breezy with increasing clouds, followed by rain showers through the night, 47 to 52. Wednesday leftover morning rain, then breezy with a mixture of clouds and some sun, with a chance of scattered afternoon downpours and storms, 60 to 65. Latest weather updates on the Your Iridigo app. I'm weather authority meteorologist Craig Flint.
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0: Time now for the joke of the day with my beautiful bride, Heidi Small. She's got a smile on her face. We're probably in trouble. What do we have, Heidi?
1: A penguin is driving his car in the desert. All of a sudden, his car breaks down. Luckily, he's pretty close to a gas station. So he waddles behind his car and pushes it to the gas station. He asks the mechanic to take a look to find the problem. The mechanic tells him to come back in 30 minutes. So the penguin is getting hot in the desert and all, and decides to find something to cool him off. He goes into the convenience store, buys a vanilla ice cream cone, and finally goes back to the mechanic to find out the problem. The mechanic says, "Looks like you blew a seal." To which the penguin replies, no, it's just a little ice cream.
0: This is why she was smirking. Okay. Thank you, Heidi.
1: You're welcome, John.
0: Anybody have an idea for a different feature to go to here? It's your joke of the day on the John and Heidi Show.
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6: 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I'm Trey Westerberg. This update brought to you by the U.S. Postal Service. A two-day community blood drive honoring fallen officer Jay Ruggio will be held in Corry during National Police Week. The event is being organized through Community Blood Bank and will take place at the Corry Moose Lodge, 332 East Washington Street. Donation times are scheduled for Wednesday, May 13th from 2 to 7 p.m. and Thursday, the 14th from 9 a.m. to 2 p.m. Ruggio was a native of Corry who later lived in Mifflintown. He died in the line of duty on June 17, 2023. Organizers say the drive is intended to honor Ruggio's memory, remember fallen officers, and recognize those who continue to serve in law enforcement. A bipartisan bill aimed at increasing mental health warnings on social media platforms for minors has advanced in the U.S. Senate. The Stop the Scroll Act, introduced by Pennsylvania Democratic Senator John Fetterman and Alabama Republican Senator Katie Britt, was approved by the Senate Commerce Committee by voice vote. The legislation would require social media platforms to display mental health warning labels for users under 18. Under the proposal, minors would see a pop-up warning about potential mental health risks associated with social media use and would be directed to available mental health resources before accessing the platform. Supporters of the bill cited concerns about rising rates of anxiety, depression, and suicide among young people, along with research linking heavy social media use to negative mental health outcomes. The measure now moves forward for further consideration in Congress.
7: CBS News Brief, the head of the World Health Organization, Tedros Ghebreyesus, is urging calm after passengers on the hantavirus-infected cruise ship headed to their home countries.
8: At the moment, there is no sign that we are seeing the start of a larger outbreak.
7: 16 Americans are being monitored at a hospital in Omaha, two, including one who is infected, in Atlanta. Spain says one of its nationals has also tested positive. President Trump pushing for suspension of the 18-cent gas tax for drivers like these two in Los Angeles.
9: I know it was like $6.50 last time I was here. Now it's almost $7.
10: Weekly, probably $400, $500.
7: The mayor of Arcadia, California, has agreed to plead guilty to acting as an agent for China. U.S. Attorney Amanda Elbogen.
11: The campaign that China is engaging in and enlisting agents here really undermines our national security.
7: CBS News Brief. I'm Deborah Rodriguez.
12: 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There seems to be a lot of misinformation out there about quarterback Aaron Rodgers and if he was actually in Pittsburgh over the weekend or not. One thing that is known, he did not meet with the team and he has not yet signed a deal with the team. It's still widely believed he will be the team's quarterback, but every day that goes by, you have to wonder what's going to happen moving forward. We do know the Steelers have agreed to a four-year extension with kicker Chris Boswell. It's worth $28 million. The $7 million annual average value is equal to what kicker Brandon Aubrey recently got from the Dallas Cowboys. Buffalo Bills football, they have signed outside linebacker Mike Dana to a one-year deal. He was released by the Chiefs in February. That's your Sports Slash for UCToday.org. I'm Matt Pauley.
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14: This 250-60 is brought to you courtesy of Tonard Manufacturing in Corry. The Declaration of Independence was signed 250 years ago, but the revolution started on April 19th, the year before. The British general in Boston secretly ordered 750 men to Concord to destroy weapons. The secret was out. The lamps were hung in the Old North Church, and Minutemen were ready and waiting. The shot heard round the world was fired 251 years ago. Tonard Manufacturing in Corry is proud to support this look back at America's beginnings.
1: From your weather authority today, frosty early morning, then a mostly sunny sky before clouds increase late near 60. Tonight, breezy with increasing clouds, followed by rain showers through the night, 47 to 52. Wednesday, leftover morning rain, then breezy with a mixture of clouds and some sun, with a chance of scattered afternoon downpours and storms, 60 to 65. Latest weather updates on the Your Irritigo app. I'm weather authority meteorologist Craig Flint.
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1: We are John and Heidi, keeping you company in the morning on Channel 98.9. Fun fact for you, Heidi.
2: What's that, John?
1: Scientists believe that an octopus is just as smart as a dog.
2: I was just talking about octopus.
1: I thought that was kind of wild. Fun fact for you, Heidi.
2: What's that, John?
1: The word noon originally meant a completely different time. You know what time noon used to be?
2: I do not.
1: 3 p.m.
2: Oh.
1: So not 12 p.m., which for me, I always thought it was 12 a.m., but 12 a.m. is midnight. 12 p.m. is noon. But wouldn't you think 11 a.m. should be followed?
2: You're putting way too much thought
1: into
2: this.
1: But I'm just saying, 11 p.m. you'd think would be followed by 12 p.m. But no, 11 p.m. is followed by 12 a.m. And I'm like, okay, my mind is melting. Fun fact for you, Heidi.
2: What's that, John?
1: Pilgrims refused to eat lobsters because they thought they were giant insects.
2: Yeah.
1: Fun fact for you, Heidi.
2: What's that, John?
1: Blue-eyed people tend to have higher alcohol tolerances than those with darker colored eyes. Why are you smiling over there, Heidi? What color are your eyes?
2: Yeah, they're blue.
1: Oh, imagine that. All right, we'll do one more fun fact for you, Heidi.
2: What's that, John?
1: The first artificial Christmas trees were produced by a toilet brush manufacturer, and they use the same bristles. They just dyed them green.
2: Oh, that's fun.
1: That is
2: very
1: interesting.
2: That's a fun fact. I like that.
1: That is several fun facts. Now you know. Thanks for listening to the John and Heidi Show.
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0: Time now for the movie quote of the day. I think you might get this, even though it's from 1969. It's a pretty famous quote. I'm walking here. You know who said it, or do you know what movie it's from?
1: It was...
0: Your dad likes this movie. Because I remember when he said something about it, I was like, I would not have guessed you liked that movie. All right. It was Midnight Cowboy.
1: Okay.
0: Rats Rizzo, played by Dustin Hoffman. I'm walking here.
1: All right. That's not what I was thinking of.
0: No. What were you thinking of?
1: I don't know what I was thinking of.
0: Some other movie where somebody says,
1: I was thinking of somebody else.
0: I am walking here.
1: Yeah. For some reason, I was picturing Joe Pesci, but I don't know why.
0: No, it was not him.
1: Yeah.
0: And I don't think he was acting in 1969.
1: I was
0: but you
1: wrong.
0: Never know. Maybe he was. All right. That is your movie quote of the day on the John and Heidi Show.
2: The Bear Lake Volunteer Fire Department is hosting its first tractor pull of the season on Sunday, May 17th, 2026, starting at 8 a.m. at 315 Center Street in Bear Lake, Pennsylvania. Weigh-ins for competitors begin at 8 a.m. with the tractor pull events following as the day progresses. In addition to the competition, a chicken barbecue and other food options will be available throughout the event. Organizers say the goal is a straightforward one: a full day of local competition, food, and community gathering to kick off the season. The event is open to the public. All are welcome to attend.
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4: 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I'm Trey Westerberg. This update brought to you by the U.S. Postal Service. A two-day community blood drive honoring fallen officer Jay Ruggio will be held in Corey during National Police Week. The event is being organized through Community Blood Bank and will take place at the Corey Moose Lodge, 332 East Washington Street. Donation times are scheduled for Wednesday, May 13th from 2 to 7 p.m. and Thursday, the 14th from 9 a.m. to 2 p.m. Ruggio was a native of Corey who later lived in Mifflintown. He died in the line of duty on June 17, 2023. Organizers say the drive is intended to honor Ruggio's memory, remember fallen officers, and recognize those who continue to serve in law enforcement. A bipartisan bill aimed at increasing mental health warnings on social media platforms for minors has advanced in the U.S. Senate. The Stop the Scroll Act, introduced by Pennsylvania Democratic Senator John Fetterman and Alabama Republican Senator Katie Britt, was approved by the Senate Commerce Committee by voice vote. The legislation would require social media platforms to display mental health warning labels for users under 18. Under the proposal, minors would see a pop-up warning about potential mental health risks associated with social media use and would be directed to available mental health resources before accessing the platform. Supporters of the bill cited concerns about rising rates of anxiety, depression, and suicide among young people, along with research linking heavy social media use to negative mental health outcomes. The measure now moves forward for further consideration in Congress.
5: 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Pirates baseball, they were off yesterday. They get back at tonight at home as they are going to play host to the Rockies. Pirates come into the series with a 22-19 record. The Rockies, they are 16-25. The pitching matchup, Paul Skenes is going to go for the Buccos.

0: Hands 2-1. They're looking to even up that series. Game 4 is coming up tonight in Montreal.
1: 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I'm Matt Pauly.
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1: From your weather authority today, frosty early morning, then a mostly sunny sky before clouds increase late near 60. Tonight, breezy with increasing clouds, followed by rain showers through the night, 47 to 52. Wednesday, leftover morning rain, then breezy with a mixture of clouds and some sun, with a chance of scattered afternoon downpours and storms, 60 to 65. Latest weather updates on the Your Irritigo app. I'm weather authority meteorologist Craig Flint.
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0: from Guns N' Roses, Nothing.
1: Time now for some weird news. A group of monkeys have taken to eating dirt because tourists keep feeding them junk food. So, in a study, Gibraltar's Barnaby macaws were found to deliberately consume calcium-rich red clay after snacking on biscuits and chips and chocolate and ice cream. Scientists think that the soil is helping them soothe their stomachs and counter foods that their bodies are really not properly digesting, especially dairy. Did you know that monkeys are not supposed to have dairy, Heidi?
2: I did not.
1: The behavior is so common that it's become socially learned, spreading between monkeys as kind of a coping habit shaped by human handouts. So humans are handing these monkeys junk food, and after they eat the junk food, they have to eat some dirt so it'll help digest in their tummy.
2: Yeah. Poor babies.
1: Maybe we quit giving the monkeys junk food.
2: Yeah.
1: I mean, I'm just saying. And maybe we should quit eating junk food, too. Maybe I should try eating some dirt to settle my stomach.
2: There you go.
1: No, I don't think I'll do that. That is weird news on the John and Heidi Show.
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3: 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I'm Trey Westerberg. This update brought to you by the U.S. Postal Service. A two-day community blood drive honoring fallen officer Jay Ruggio will be held in Corey during National Police Week. The event is being organized through Community Blood Bank and will take place at the Corey Moose Lodge, 332 East Washington Street. Donation times are scheduled for Wednesday, May 13th from 2 to 7 p.m. and Thursday, the 14th from 9 a.m. to 2 p.m. Ruggio was a native of Corey who later lived in Mifflintown. He died in the line of duty on June 17th, 2023. Organizers say the drive is intended to honor Ruggio's memory, remember fallen officers, and recognize those who continue to serve in law enforcement. A bipartisan bill aimed at increasing mental health warnings on social media platforms for minors has advanced in the U.S. Senate. The Stop the Scroll Act, introduced by Pennsylvania Democratic Senator John Fetterman and Alabama Republican Senator Katie Britt, was approved by the Senate Commerce Committee by voice vote. The legislation would require social media platforms to display mental health warning labels for users under 18. Under the proposal, minors would see a pop-up warning about potential mental health risks associated with social media use and would be directed to available mental health resources before accessing the platform. Supporters of the bill cited concerns about rising rates of anxiety, depression, and suicide among young people, along with research linking heavy social media use to negative mental health outcomes. The measure now moves forward for further consideration in Congress.
4: CBS News Brief. The Iran war is taking a toll on U.S. inflation. CBS News business analyst Jill Schlesinger has new numbers from the Labor Department.
5: The overall consumer price index up 3.8% from a year ago. The main driver of that increase, not surprisingly, energy prices.
4: Average gas prices today at $4.50 a gallon. Defense Secretary Pete Hegseth is defending the cost of war at a hearing on Capitol Hill right now.
6: Certainly in this setting, we wouldn't reveal what the next step may be, considering the gravity of the mission that the president is undertaking to ensure that Iran never has a nuclear bomb.
4: Weeks after the president mentioned
7: Cuba, which we will be taking over almost immediately,
4: he's announced talks with what he calls the failed country. In a Truth Social post, the president says Cuba's asking for help. The island's been suffering under the Trump administration's fuel blockade after Nicolas Maduro's ouster in Venezuela. CBS News Brief. I'm Deborah Rodriguez.
8: 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Pirates baseball, they were off yesterday. They get back at tonight at home as they are going to play host to the Rockies. Pirates come into the series with a 22-19 record. The Rockies, they are 16-25. The pitching matchup, Paul Skeens is going to go for the Buccos. The right-hander comes in with a 5-2 record, a 2.36 ERA. Michael Lorenzen will go for Colorado. He is 2-4. His ERA is about three times that of Skeens as he comes in with a 6.92 ERA. Buffalo Sabres hockey, they currently trail their series against the Montreal Canadiens 2-1. They are looking to even up that series. Game 4 is coming up tonight in Montreal. That's your Sports Slash for UCToday.org. I'm Matt Pauley.
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11: From your weather authority, today frosty early morning, then a mostly sunny sky before clouds increase late near 60. Tonight breezy with increasing clouds, followed by rain showers through the night, 47 to 52. Wednesday leftover morning rain, then breezy with a mixture of clouds and some sun, with a chance of scattered afternoon downpours and storms, 60 to 65. Latest weather updates on the Your Irritigo app. I'm weather authority meteorologist Craig Flint.
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1: Time now for something special with Heidi Small. What you got for me there, Heidi?
2: In September of 2023, a Delta Airlines flight from Atlanta to Barcelona had to turn around and reverse course. The Airbus A350 departed the Atlanta International Airport with 336 passengers on board. Just around 1,000 miles into the trip, the plane turned around over Virginia. "It's just a biohazard issue," the pilot told air traffic controllers. Mm. "We had a passenger who had diarrhea all the way through the airplane."
1: Oh.
2: "So they want us to come back to Atlanta." The they are referring to in this case meant the other passengers who had to smell and see the human waste all through the cabin. After the ground crews replaced the carpets, passengers continued to Barcelona the next day, delayed by 8 hours with no further biohazard issues.
1: Yikes. Can you imagine how embarrassing that would be?
2: Well, not only embarrassing, but how awful for the other passengers. That's disgusting.
1: For everybody involved.
2: Yeah. It's awful.
1: Thank you, Heidi.
2: You're
1: Thanks
2: welcome.
1: For sharing all that. That's something special with Heidi Small.

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0: Time now for News to Me as we head to the News to Me news desk with Heidi Small.
1: In 1905, James Blackstone bowled a near-perfect 299.5 game. Why not 300?
0: 0.5?
1: Yeah. A pin broke in half during the last frame, and the bottom half stayed put.
0: Oh, my goodness.
1: That's a technicality.
0: Yeah.
1: I think that's bull. They should have given him that. That's crazy.
0: I call that a 300 in my book.
1: Absolutely.
0: You ever bowl a 300?
1: No.
0: I bowled a 300, but only once, and it was my series score, so it's not nearly as impressive.
1: Even that would be a good
0: Took
1: day
0: me
1: for me.
0: Three games to get the 300.
1: And octopuses and squid do not have blind spots.
0: No kidding. They can see everywhere.
1: They can see everywhere.
0: Well, that's pretty wild.
1: Which is crazy.
0: That is very crazy.
1: And that's news to me.
0: That is also news to me.
2: A wellness program, annual blood analysis, will be offered in Cory on May 16th at St. Elizabeth Center, 33 West Pleasant Street. Appointments are required and will be scheduled between 6 and 10 a.m. The program is sponsored by the Kiwanis Club of Cory in partnership with AMBA Wellness Programs and Quest Diagnostics. 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
6: Hello, I'm JJ Fox, and this is When I Hear It. Music is a personal thing. We all tend to connect with a song differently when we hear it. So this is just me saying out loud what certain songs mean to me, do for me, how they intrigue me, where they take me. Basically all the stuff that just rattles around my head when I hear it. Starting high school was awkward for me. All I really wanted to do was fit in, which was kind of tough in a small Midwestern town where they constantly like to remind you that you weren't born there. Yeah. So I really tried to put myself out there. The speech/drama teacher at the school wanted to start a drama club, and I thought that sounded kind of cool, so I thought I'd join. Well, the first meeting happened after school one day, and only two people showed up, me and a girl from my class. Needless to say, the teacher scrapped the drama club idea right then and there. Great. That didn't help my feeling awkward too much. So, to catch a ride home, I had to trudge my way through the open field across from the high school, which led to the building where my mother worked. And I remember cussing about how bad high school sucks so far with every step. Well, this building which my mother worked in was the town radio station. My mother introduced me to her boss, who was the station owner, and he gave me a tour of the on-air studios. Now, 14-year-old me was in, like, total awe. But then an even bigger awe when he showed me their music library. Shelves and shelves of records, floor to ceiling. This was also the day I learned that record companies, big and small, would send promotional records to radio station in hopes that they would play them. This particular radio station played country music, so when I asked about the two big boxes on the floor that were filled with 45 RPM vinyl records, still in their sleeves but just thrown in there, he said those were a lot of the records they get that they would never play because they weren't country music. Then he said something I'll never forget. He said, "You can take those boxes of records home with you if you want. We'll probably just throw them out." "What? Yes, please." After I picked my jaw up off the floor, I thanked him repeatedly. Wow. Totally forgot about my high school awkwardness anxiety from before. I don't think I did my homework for the rest of the week as I sat in front of my stereo sorting through the boxes of records and discovering new music treasures. There was a lot of super cool stuff in those boxes, and one particular record piqued my interest instantly. It was a band I'd read about in Rolling Stone magazine and wanted to hear, but couldn't figure out how I was ever going to hear them. Problem solved. The band was the Elvis Brothers, and I remember the 45 RPM single had a really cool picture sleeve with it. And after I listened to that record a lot, all I wanted for Christmas that year was their

0: Time now for the question of the day. This one's for you, Heidi. 65% of women in a relationship say they do not believe their man when he tells them this. What is it?
1: But they don't look fat.
0: No. They don't believe their man when their man says, I'm sick. They're like, no, you're not.
1: You're fine.
0: You just don't want to mow the lawn. I'm like, I don't feel good. And I'm not going to feel good till the U.S. Open is over. All right. That is your question of the day on the John and Heidi Show.

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9: CBS News Brief. The government released its worst inflation report in 3 years. Consumer prices in April were up 3.8% from 1 year ago, driven by the surge in gas prices. CBS's Kelly O'Grady.
10: Prices were up 0.6% in April. Wages were only up 0.2%. Don't want that gap to widen.
9: No end to the stalemate with Iran. Defense Secretary Hegseth back on Capitol Hill today to face Democrats.
11: Is the theory to create more ceasefires or more projects just to evade the War Powers Act?
12: The theory of the entire case is to prevent Iran from having a nuclear weapon.
9: Big foreign trip ahead for President Trump as we hear from CBS's Anna Corrin.
13: President Trump arrives here in Beijing tomorrow night local time before meeting with President Xi on Thursday. The fact these two leaders are coming together is seen as an achievement in itself, an opportunity to reset.
9: CBS News Brief, I'm Steve Kathan.
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16: From your weather authority this afternoon, mostly sunny, followed by increasing clouds late near 60. Tonight, breezy with increasing clouds, followed by rain showers through the night, 47 to 52. Wednesday, leftover morning rain, then breezy with a mixture of clouds and some sun, with a chance of scattered afternoon downpours and storms, 60 to 65. Latest weather updates on the Your Irritigo app. I'm weather authority meteorologist Craig Flint.
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0: the Black Keys, You Gotta Lose.
1: Time now for the list. We started this yesterday. Secret menu ingredients. We mentioned a few things yesterday, but we're going to finish the list today. I have all of them in the show notes. So wood in ice cream. Cellulose from wood pulp is used as a thickener or a stabilizer. It helps texture, but large amounts could actually give you like a gut bacteria.
2: Oh.
1: So that apparently is
2: Yikes.
1: Something. Laxative ingredients in plant-based meats. Methyl cellulose helps mimic meat texture and juiciness. It also acts as a laxative, though, so if you eat a lot of that, you're going to have some issues. Wax coatings on fruit, like apples and bananas, it helps keep the fruit fresher longer because
2: right.
1: it has this wax coating. They're supposed to be washed off, though, but you can eat them. They say if you eat them, you eat them. It's not a big deal, but that's why you're supposed to rinse all that stuff off.
2: Right.
1: And food waste in supplements, protein powders and additives often come with byproducts like bone and skin and fruit pulp. Petrochemical-derived flavorings in your pudding. And arsenic in your rice. Rice can absorb arsenic from soil, so it's not that they're adding it, but it's there if it was grown in a place that had that. So I've got the entire list and the ones from yesterday in the show notes for today at johnandheidishow.com.

I said, are you gonna be my girl? 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Really wanna make you mine. 4, 5, 6, come on and get your kicks. Now you don't need

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0: See, but...
1: A two-day community blood drive honoring fallen officer Jay Rougeau will be held in Cory during National Police Week. The event is being organized through Community Blood Bank and will take place at the Cory Moose Lodge at 332 East Washington Street. Donation times are scheduled for Wednesday, May 13th from 2 till 7 p.m. and Thursday, May 14th from 9 a.m. till 2 p.m. Rougeau was a native of Cory. He died in the line of duty on June 17th, 2023. Organizers say the drive is intended to honor Rougeau's memory, remember fallen officers, and recognize those who continue to serve in law enforcement. Community members are invited to participate by donating blood to help patients in need.
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4: The group The Captain Hollywood Project is a German Euro dance music band, best known for their very first hit called More and More. Now, you would think with this huge dance hit on the charts that this would be a band that sees long-term success. But unfortunately, they only put out three albums. Their very first one, which that hit More and More came out of, called Love is Not Sex in 1993, a second album called Animals Are Human in 1995, and a third album called The After Party in 1996. And unfortunately, have not put out a new album since then. So let's go back to their very last album, because it's really a good album. All three of them are good dance hit albums. From the album The After Party, here's the Captain Hollywood Project and a song called Over and Over.

From 1996, off their final album called The After Party, there is the Captain Hollywood Project and a song called Over and Over. Now, just because they stopped putting out albums doesn't mean the Captain Hollywood Project hasn't been working. They still tour all over Europe, plus they've done collaborations with artists like Hathaway, Bone Thugs and Harmony, and the Wu-Tang Clan. Thanks for joining me for The Music Is Out There. I'm Dr. Kevin. Tune in next time for more music you probably haven't heard, right here on Channel 98.9.

0: That's Yellow Card with Good Charlotte, bedroom posters.
1: We always like to wrap things up around here with good news, and I think this is good news. What a cool story. Restaurant owner thanks their staff by taking everybody on an all-expense-paid cruise. Yeah. So instead of their regular boring old holiday party, the owner of a restaurant in Ohio decided to do something their employees will never forget. They shut down the restaurant for a few days and took everybody to the Bahamas on a cruise.
2: Oh, wow.
1: They must have been doing well. The unforgettable getaway was organized by a married couple, Jeff and Megan. They are the owners of Standard Restaurant in Toledo. The early January trip, they had taken dozens of employees and a few former staff members and loyal customers as well on a three-day Royal Caribbean cruise that stopped in three different places in the Bahamas. The couple paid for the flights and the cruise tickets so the staff could simply relax and enjoy some time together. For some employees, this was the first time they ever did anything like this.
2: Aww.
1: Andrew Jackson, who's a cook, his nickname is Duke, he'd never flown on an airplane before. He'd never gone on a cruise. He even never stepped to the ocean, stepped in the ocean before this trip. So I think this is really
2: cool that they did
1: this. I'm looking to see if it explains why they did this. It doesn't really say that in the story, as far as I can tell. But the cool thing is, they did. So, you know, in the office out there, you might want to step it up. Although it was really nice to give us all a smoothie last year, I'm just saying. No, I think this is really cool. I've got a link to the story if you'd like to read it and if you'd like to share it with your boss. It's in the show notes for today at johnandheidishow.com. Time to say goodbye, Heidi.
2: Goodbye, Heidi.
1: Goodbye, everybody. Have a great day. Thank you for listening to the John and Heidi Show.
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0: KDOB, Indie Alternative Music, SoCal Style, with me, Dave W. Phillips. New music and artists from around the world. Sundays at 7 p.m., right after the old folks have gone to bed. 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
3: Local news now from uctoday.org. I'm Trey Westerberg. This update brought to you by the U.S. Postal Service. A two-day community blood drive honoring fallen officer Jay Ruggio will be held in Corey during National Police Week. The event is being organized through Community Blood Bank and will take place at the Corey Moose Lodge, 332 East Washington Street. Donation times are scheduled for Wednesday, May 13th from 2 to 7 p.m. and Thursday, the 14th from 9 a.m. to 2 p.m. Ruggio was a native of Corey who later lived in Mifflintown. He died in the line of duty on June 17, 2023. Organizers say the drive is intended to honor Ruggio's memory, remember fallen officers, and recognize those who continue to serve in law enforcement. A bipartisan bill aimed at increasing mental health warnings on social media platforms for minors has advanced in the U.S. Senate. The Stop the Scroll Act, introduced by Pennsylvania Democratic Senator John Fetterman and Alabama Republican Senator Katie Britt, was approved by the Senate Commerce Committee by voice vote. The legislation would require social media platforms to display mental health warning labels for users under 18. Under the proposal, minors would see a pop-up warning about potential mental health risks associated with social media use and would be directed to available mental health resources before accessing the platform. Supporters of the bill cited concerns about rising rates of anxiety, depression, and suicide among young people, along with research linking heavy social media use to negative mental health outcomes. The measure now moves forward for further consideration in Congress. The airport streets, electric bikes, and a new floor for the police departments were among the items covered at last night's Corey City Council planning session. Longstanding legal work on the transfer of the Corey Airport to the Airport Authority is close to takeoff, according to the city attorney. Council was advised that it needs a budget from the Airport Authority and then determine how much financial support the city intends to offer the authority in the future. Another item discussed last night included city street repairs. The city has received bids for various projects and may have a final decision by Monday on how much to spend and the streets and parking lots that will get attention this year. Council is expected to seal a deal next Monday for new flooring for the police department building. Also, cops on wheels, Corey police officers will soon be on patrol in the city. An anonymous donor donated 3 electric bikes to Corey PD. Motorcycles for the department were phased out decades ago. Council meets again next Monday for a voting session.
4: CBS News Brief. Pentagon officials on Capitol Hill today, a day after President Trump called the ceasefire with Iran on life support. Controller Jules Hurst says the war cost is still rising.
5: It was $25 billion. But the joint staff team and the comptroller team are constantly looking at that estimate. And so now we think it's closer to 29.
4: 2 years after the deadly Baltimore bridge collapse, companies linked to the ship involved have been charged. CBS's Michael Wallace.
6: An indictment unsealed today charges the Singapore and India-based operations of Synergy Marine and an employee on the ship with failing to inform the Coast Guard of a known hazardous condition, false statements, and obstructing an agency proceeding.
4: Months after rejecting an Atlanta plea deal, Kelvin Evans pleads guilty to stealing unreleased Beyonce music.
7: The court hereby sentences Mr. Evans 5 years to serve 2 years with the balance probated.
4: CBS News Brief. I'm Steve Kathan.
8: 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There seems to be a lot of misinformation out there about quarterback Aaron Rodgers and if he was actually in Pittsburgh over the weekend or not. One thing that is known, he did not meet with the team and he has not yet signed a deal with the team. It's still widely believed he will be the team's quarterback, but every day that goes by, you have to wonder what's going to happen moving forward. We do know the Steelers have agreed to a 4-year extension with kicker Chris Boswell. It's worth $28 million. The $7 million annual average value is equal to what kicker Brandon Aubrey recently got from the Dallas Cowboys. Buffalo Bills football, they have signed outside linebacker Mike Dana to a 1-year deal. He was released by the Chiefs in February. That's your Sports Slash for UCToday.org. I'm Matt Pauley.
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12: From your weather authority this afternoon, mostly sunny, followed by increasing clouds late near 60. Tonight, breezy with increasing clouds, followed by rain showers through the night, 47 to 52. Wednesday, leftover morning rain, then breezy with a mixture of clouds and some sun, with a chance of scattered afternoon downpours and storms, 60 to 65. Latest weather updates on the Your Irritigo app. I'm weather authority meteorologist Craig Flint.
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1: Bright Suns and hello, it is officially Tuesday here with me, Cindy Scott. Let us continue on with this day because why? Because you have me on right now. And we're going to talk about a weird story today involving high-end footwear from Chanel. Yes, Chanel had a very interesting show and debuted unique sandals, very unique sandals. And I'm sure it'll be all the rage if they, you know, really do go crazy with that. But either way, let's discuss it next in our weird story.
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1: This is Eric from Young the Giant. Different Kind of Love is about radical empathy, an ode to optimism and finding hope in our cynical world.

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1: It's Cindy Scott here, and let's discuss the latest in high-end fashion footwear in our weird story. And you're like, well, why is it a weird story? Because at the Chanel Cruise 2027 show, the designer pushed footwear into daring territory with sandals that barely existed. Because instead of a full shoe, the naked shoe design featured minimal barefoot heel caps. It basically cups the back of the foot, held in place by a thin ribbon-like ties wrapping delicately around the ankle. Front is completely open. That's right. It only protects the heel of your foot. It means there's no sole, no toe strap, no nothing. It creates the illusion of walking barefoot. Often hidden beneath flowing skirts or styled with beachy looks, the barely there sandal challenged traditional ideas of support and structure, turning exposed feet into a statement itself. I got to see them. Some of them look cute, but can you imagine walking on that, like on the boardwalk? That's a lot of splinters.
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1: It's Feel Good Story Time, and it seems that people these days are embracing those trendy animal-inspired dating labels. New research exploring the age-old question, do opposites actually attract, found that the ideal couple pairs a loyal, upbeat golden retriever personality type with a warm, comforting bear type. Yet in a survey of 2,000 people in relationships, those two types topped the list, though many said they're drawn to partners similar to themselves. Others mix it up, like confident lions preferring empathetic dolphins, or steady tortoises clicking with outspoken Siamese cats. No matter the combo, most couples said that they're happy, with 2/3 report being very satisfied, crediting communication, thoughtful gestures, and planning dates. Interestingly enough, most people say differences strengthen relationships more than similarities, showing that chemistry isn't always about matching, it's about connection. So I hope that you picked up the fact that we're comparing ourselves to animals now, and what kind of animal are you most likely like, and seeing if that animal personality type matches up with a different animal personality type. Just what we need in dating. Let's make it even more complicated.
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5: CBS News Brief. Inflation has surged 3.8%, fastest climb in 3 years. CBS's Kelly O'Grady says the government links some of it to the war in Iran.
6: It means that prices are rising faster than they were before. It's mainly driven by the higher energy costs.
5: Democrats at a House hearing pushed Defense Secretary Hegseth for more clarity on the war in Iran.
7: Certainly in this setting, we wouldn't reveal what the next step may be, considering the gravity of the mission that the president is undertaking to ensure that Iran never has a nuclear bomb.
5: Officials now say the war has cost $29 billion. Two companies linked to the ship that struck and brought down the Key Bridge in Baltimore 2 years ago have been indicted. The FBI's Jimmy Paul.
8: They falsely claimed the ship was in good working order and then lied to investigators about their actions when they were questioned.
5: Six workers on the bridge died when it collapsed. CBS News Brief. I'm Steve Kathan.
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10: From your weather authority this afternoon, mostly sunny, followed by increasing clouds late, near 60. Tonight, breezy with increasing clouds, followed by rain showers through the night, 47 to 52. Wednesday, leftover morning rain, then breezy, with a mixture of clouds and some sun, with a chance of scattered afternoon downpours and storms, 60 to 65. Latest weather updates on the Your Irritigo app. I'm weather authority meteorologist Craig Flint.
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0: It's time for your girly news. And recently, a Reddit user asked, what is something you stopped buying that is saving you lots of money? And here are some of the more interesting answers. The top one was, we've stopped using DoorDash and Instacart. Yes, this person said they cook most of their meals at home and they make themselves go to the grocery store even when they don't feel like it. Now, I will say that I don't necessarily like to go grocery shopping. I'm one of those where I don't mind doing the whole grocery pickup. It's free. I don't mind that. I will do the grocery pickup any day because it saves me from having two little boys beg me to take them down a certain aisle to buy them something. So I will do that. Another thing, bottled water. It's bad for the environment. You can fill up your reusable water bottle and you are all set. I have a filter pitcher. I have both myself and my kids. All three of us, we have refillable. We have multiple refillable water bottles that we reuse throughout the day. Whether it's my work or their school, we reuse them. We save the environment. There we are. There we are. Bread. This one user said, I make my own now. Not only is it much cheaper, but the quality is better and it's better for us. If I had the time, maybe. The other one was saying that they stopped buying cereal because it wasn't filling enough and that they were getting hungry again mid-morning. They admit that now they use oatmeal or they have a protein shake. Interesting. Another user said, fabric softener. I ran out one day, so I went without it. It made no difference at all, and I never bought it any ever again. I have to disagree. I notice a major change if I don't use fabric softener. That's just me. Last but not least, this user said they can't tell you how long that they kept paying for a storage unit until they finally canceled it, removed everything out of it, and no longer need it anymore. I have to agree with this one. I had a storage unit for like 2 years, almost three, without realizing how much I really didn't need one. I went through everything in it, sorted through it all, and I got rid of it. And it's like, oh, I don't need to spend the money on this anymore. And it was lovely.
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8: 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I recommend keeping the original files on your computer's internal drive, then making two USB drives with all of your important photos and documents, then taking one of those drives to a friend or family member's house for safekeeping. 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

0: It's time now for your guy news, and we're going to talk about MSC Cruises and how they have unveiled a brand new cruise that you can go on, and it looks pretty amazing.
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4: CBS News Brief. The government says the war in Iran had a hand in a report showing inflation rising at its fastest pace in 3 years. CBS's Jill Schlesinger.
5: The overall consumer price index up 3.8% from a year ago. The main driver of that increase, not surprisingly, energy prices.
4: Authorities say the man who was hit and killed by a jet taking off at Denver's airport last week intended to end his own life when he scaled a fence and walked onto a runway. Medical examiner Sterling McLaren.
6: The cause of death was created by the engine of the plane, and then there was a fire following that impact.
4: Two companies linked to the ship that hit and brought down the Key Bridge in Baltimore have been indicted. The FBI's Jimmy Paul.
7: They falsely claimed the ship was in good working order and then lied to investigators about their actions when they were questioned.
4: CBS News Brief. I'm Steve Kathan.
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9: From your weather authority this afternoon, mostly sunny, followed by increasing clouds late near 60. Tonight, breezy with increasing clouds, followed by rain showers through the night, 47 to 52. Wednesday, leftover morning rain, then breezy with a mixture of clouds and some sun, with a chance of scattered afternoon downpours and storms, 60 to 65. Latest weather updates on the Your Irritigo app. I'm weather authority meteorologist Craig Flint.
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1: It's Cindy Scott here, and let's talk about MSC Cruises. They have unveiled its upcoming MSC World Asia ship, which will feature a full-blown outdoor theme park at sea. This is our guide news today. It will be called The Harbor, and this open-air zone includes water slides, rope courses, a playground, and what is being billed as the longest dry slide on any cruise ship in the world. Its headline attraction, the Cliffhanger, is an overwater swing ride that lifts passengers high above the ocean. By night, the entire area transforms into a glowing entertainment hub packed with family-friendly activities. MSC World Asia will make its debut this upcoming December. That looks really exciting. I'm waiting for like Disney to come out with like a cruise that takes them over to Asia, and like we get to go to like Disneyland, Tokyo Disneyland, and Tokyo Disneyland Sea, like have those excursions, because I would book a trip on that instantly. I would be first one there because those look like amazing parks and I really want to go.

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3: 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Prizes include $500 for first place, $300 for second, and $100 for third place. 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Additional drawings will also be held based on the number of ducks entered. 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
6: If you've ever had a computer or phone fail and lost all of your files or photos, you already know that backups are important. 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I recommend keeping the original files on your computer's internal drive, then making two USB drives with all of your important photos and documents, then taking one of those drives to a friend or family member's house for safekeeping. 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

0: I have not found a weird story for us to start the day off for tomorrow, but trust me, I still got some time between now and then to find something extremely weird and extremely funny for you to just start our time together, because I got to find that, because you rely on that every single day with me. In the meantime, I want you to have a great rest of the day. Keep us on, because we get you through whatever kind of a day that you are having, and it's going to be just a good rest of the day, right? Right? I know you're going to have a good time. Either way, have a good day. I'll be back tomorrow with me, Cindy Scott.
1: For UCToday.org, I'm JT reporting. Union City Borough Council is scheduled to meet tonight at 6 o'clock at the First Global Methodist Church on East High Street. Items on tonight's agenda include monthly reports from the borough departments, consideration of a resolution for a Greenways Trails grant application, and discussion of a proposed zoning ordinance amendment related to data centers. The airport, streets, electric bikes, and a new floor for the police department were among the items covered at last night's Cory City Council planning session. Long-standing legal work on the transfer of the Cory Airport to the Airport Authority is close to takeoff, according to the city attorney. Council was advised that it needs a budget from the Airport Authority and then determine how much financial support the city intends to offer the authority in the future. Another item discussed last night included city street repairs. The city has received various bids for various projects and may have a final decision on by Monday on how much to spend on the streets and parking lots that will get attention this year. Council is expected to seal a deal next Monday for new flooring for the police department building. Also, picture this, cops on wheels. Cory police officers will soon be on patrol in the city. An anonymous donor has donated 3 electric bikes to the Cory PD. Motorcycles for the department were phased out decades ago. Council meets again next Monday for a voting session. A 2-day community blood drive honoring the fallen officer Jay Rougeau will be held in Cory during the National Police Week. The event is being organized through the Community Blood Bank and will take place at the Cory Moose Lodge located at 332 East Washington Street. Donation times are scheduled for Wednesday, May 13th from 2 to 7 p.m. and Thursday, May 14th from 9 until 2 p.m. Rougeau was a native of Cory who later lived in Mifflintown. He died in the line of duty June 17, 2023. Organizers say the drive is intended to honor Rougeau's memory, remember fallen officers, and recognize those who continue to serve in law enforcement. The Pennsylvania Department of Agriculture is accepting applications for the state's PA Preferred Marketing Grants Program. The grants are designed to help Pennsylvania farmers and agricultural producers market and promote locally made products. Eligible applicants may receive up to $10,000 in reimbursement funding for promotional expenses tied to the PA Preferred, PA Preferred Home-to-Home BioHeroes, or PA Preferred Organic Programs. Applications for the grants are due by May 16th. Consumers can also search for Pennsylvania-produced products through the PA Preferred program by looking for the blue and yellow checkmark logo. 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That's it for now. JT reporting.
2: CBS News Brief. President Trump says his FDA chief, Marty McCary, is leaving his post. A deadly accident on a runway at Denver's airport Friday is raising concerns about security procedures. A Frontier Airlines plane struck a passenger who scaled the airport fence. The medical examiner says it was a suicide. Airport CEO Phil Washington on those injured.
3: Most of the people who received the vaccine had evidence.
2: He said that some are still in the hospital. The consumer price index showed that inflation rose 3.8% in April. CBS's Kelly O'Grady.
4: It means that prices are rising faster than they were before. It's mainly driven by the higher energy costs.
2: President Trump heads to China for a summit with Xi Jinping and will have a long talk about Iran.
5: They get a lot of their oil from that area. We've had no problem. And he's been a friend of mine. He's been somebody that we get along with.
2: CBS News Brief. I'm Jennifer Kuiper.
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7: NBA, the Cleveland Cavaliers will be heading back to Detroit for Game 5 of their playoff series with the Pistons Wednesday. The Cavs took Game 4 Monday, 112-103. They got 43 points from Donovan Mitchell. They have evened the series at 2 with each team winning at home. James Harden added 24 points with 11 assists. The NHL, the Sabres will play Game 4 tonight against the Montreal Canadiens in the Eastern Conference semifinals. And Buffalo trails the series 2 games to 1 after losing Game 3 Sunday. They've been outscored 11-3 over the last 2 two games. Game 5 will be in Buffalo Thursday night. Major League Baseball, the Pirates will start a three-game series with the Rockies tonight at PNC Park. It'll be Paul Skeens getting the start. He's 5-2. Cleveland will continue their series with the LA Angels tonight. Cleveland won Monday 7-2. I'm Tony DeZiri, and that's your Sports Flash delivered by UCToday.org.
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10: From your weather authority this afternoon, mostly sunny, followed by increasing clouds late, near 60. Tonight, breezy with increasing clouds, followed by rain showers through the night, 47 to 52. Wednesday, leftover morning rain, then breezy with a mixture of clouds and some sun, with a chance of scattered afternoon downpours and storms, 60 to 65. Latest weather updates on the Your Irritigo app. I'm weather authority meteorologist Craig Flint.
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1: Hey, another What's a Josh broadcast for Tuesday. It's the 12th day of May. Today is National Nutty Fudge Day. That sounds phenomenal. Also, National Mental Health Provider Appreciation Day and International Nurses Day. So if you're a nurse, thank you. We love you. 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Click message me.

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0: You're on the What's a Josh broadcast. So I told you before that I started GLP-1s a few months back and actually doing really well on it. I'm down about 25, almost 30 pounds, which is really great. But apparently there's another side effect, which I haven't noticed that I've had it. But then again, maybe others have. What is it? I'll tell you next. Stick around.
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1: You're on the What's a Josh broadcast. So yeah, it's bad breath, one of the potential side effects of GLP-1s. I haven't noticed it, and no one's called me out on it, if that's a thing. But it said there's been a huge boom of breath mints and chewing gum as more people use these medications. They report dry mouth and unpleasant breath. Usually dry mouth leads to that, prompting many to freshen up more often. Companies say that this has led to noticeable rise in gum and mint sales, even as overall snack consumption shifts. While users might be eating less, they're still reaching for small treats, especially products that serve functional purpose. I take mints every so often, but I try not to. One of the things, if you ever do start GLP-1s, again, talk to your doctor. I'm not going to speak out against it or speak way for it because I don't want to sway you in a way that your doctor should or that you should yourself. But drink water, because it's you don't have an appetite. So sometimes that means you just don't drink enough water. And I am not drinking nearly as much water as I was, which that's the one part I really don't like about it. But anyway, have you noticed that with yourself? If you're on these, love to hear from you over at whatsajosh.com.
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1: What's up? This is Taylor Momsen from The Pretty Reckless. This is our new song, When I Wake Up, from our upcoming album, Dear God. When I Wake Up is about bad f***ing decisions and so much more.

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0: Another What's a Josh broadcast. Gave that story about people on GLP-1s, myself included, talking about having bad breath. Like I said, I don't know. Maybe I'm just not that self-aware. I got one from Allison. My husband blames the shot for his breath. I say, sir, that problem existed well before you started Ozempic. That's funny. Allison, thank you for that one. Marcus said, I've noticed it with myself, at least the dry mouth. Mints are basically a food group now. And Kevin, yeah, my wife told me I had really bad breath. I didn't love that, so I started brushing like 3 times a day. Kevin, I appreciate that one. We'd love to hear from you over at whatsajosh.com.
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2: 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Union City Borough Council is scheduled to meet tonight at 6 o'clock at the First Global Methodist Church on East High Street. Items on tonight's agenda include monthly reports from the borough departments, consideration of a resolution for a Greenways Trails grant application, and discussion of a proposed zoning ordinance amendment related to data centers. The airport, streets, electric bikes, and a new floor for the police department were among the items covered at last night's Corey City Council planning session. Long-standing legal work on the transfer of the Corey Airport to the Airport Authority is close to takeoff, according to the city attorney. Council was advised that it needs a budget from the Airport Authority and then determine how much financial support the city intends to offer the authority in the future. Another item discussed last night included city street repairs. The city has received various bids for various projects and may have a final decision on by Monday on how much to spend on the streets and parking lots that will get attention this year. Council is expected to seal a deal next Monday for new flooring for the police department building. Also, picture this, cops on wheels. Corey police officers will soon be on patrol in the city. An anonymous donor has donated 3 electric bikes to the Corey PD. Motorcycles for the department were phased out decades ago. Council meets again next Monday for a voting session. A 2-day community blood drive honoring the fallen officer Jay Rougeau will be held in Corey during the National Police Week. The event is being organized through the Community Blood Bank and will take place at the Corey Moose Lodge located at 332 East Washington Street. Donation times are scheduled for Wednesday, May 13th from 2 to 7 p.m. and Thursday, May 14th from 9 until 2 p.m. Rougeau was a native of Corey who later lived in Mifflintown. He died in the line of duty June 17, 2023. Organizers say the drive is intended to honor Rougeau's memory, remember fallen officers, and recognize those who continue to serve in law enforcement. The Pennsylvania Department of Agriculture is accepting applications for the state's PA Preferred Marketing Grants Program. The grants are designed to help Pennsylvania farmers and agricultural producers market and promote locally made products. Eligible applicants may receive up to $10,000 in reimbursement funding for promotional expenses tied to the PA Preferred, PA Preferred Home-to-Home BioHeroes, or PA Preferred Organic Programs. Applications for the grants are due by May 16th. Consumers can also search for Pennsylvania-produced products through the PA Preferred program by looking for the blue and yellow checkmark logo. 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That's it for now. JT reporting.
3: CBS News Brief. Marty McCary is resigning as head of the Food and Drug Administration. In recent weeks, health industry executives, abortion opponents, and others complained about him. President Trump calls McCary a terrific guy.
4: He's going to be off, and the assistant, the deputy, is taking over. taking over temporarily until we find everybody wants that job.
3: Medical examiner Sterling McLaren says of the 41-year-old man who scaled a Denver airport fence and was struck and killed by a Frontier Airlines plane.
5: The best way to determine manner is to evaluate the totality of the investigation, scene findings, circumstances, and history. And based on all of those findings together, we determined the manner of death to be suicide.
3: Two Americans are being monitored at a hospital in Atlanta and 16 at a specialized medical facility in Omaha, where CBS's Ian Lee reports.
6: They're going to be monitoring them on a regular basis, but everyone who's in these quarantine units in the biocontainment, they're here voluntarily. They could leave at any time.
3: CBS News Brief, I'm Jennifer Kuiper.
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8: NBA, the Cleveland Cavaliers will be heading back to Detroit for Game 5 of their playoff series with the Pistons Wednesday. The Cavs took Game 4 Monday, 112-103. They got 43 points from Donovan Mitchell. They have evened the series at 2, with each team winning at home. James Harden added 24 points with 11 assists. In NHL, the Sabres will play Game 4 tonight against the Montreal Canadiens in the Eastern Conference semifinals. And Buffalo trails the series 2-1 after losing Game 3 Sunday. They've been outscored 11-3 over the last two games. Game 5 will be in Buffalo Thursday night. Major League Baseball, the Pirates will start a 3-game series with the Rockies tonight at PNC Park. It'll be Paul Skeens getting the start. He's 5-2. Cleveland will continue their series with the LA Angels tonight. Cleveland won Monday 7-2. I'm Tony Desiri, and that's your Sports Flash delivered by UCtoday.org.
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12: With your weather flash, I'm Bill Banks, UCtoday.org. 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This afternoon, partly sunny with a high near 61. Tonight, a slight chance of rain showers, then showers and thunderstorms. Cloudy with a low around 50. Looking ahead to Wednesday, showers and thunderstorms likely. Mostly cloudy with a high near 59. Currently, it's 62 and clear. For UCtoday.org, I'm Bill Banks with your weather flash.
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1: Thanks for hanging out on the What's a Josh broadcast. Got a question from Dan over at whatsajosh.com. He said, Josh, are you feeling the nausea with the GLP-1s? I am, and I don't get it every day, but you got to really be careful. If you're doing an online provider that's not your doctor, be really cautious with how quickly they want to up your dosage, because I do a pill every day, and I don't do the shot. I don't really like needles. And it seems like every month they want to double, if not triple, my dosage, and I'm already sensitive to medication. So that's something my doctor would know. So hindsight, I should have gone to my actual doctor instead of an online provider. But overall, it's been a good experience. The problem is if they up your dosage too quick, you're going to end up getting pretty nauseous every so often. I had it shortly after my last dosage increase. So, Dan, thank you for that one. But like I said, talk to your doctor about this stuff before you do it. But I will tell you, if you're somebody like me and you've always struggled with weight and eating, you know, you can pinpoint that, oh, yeah, I have a hard time and I can't stop eating. This actually does help with that. So anyway, talk to your doctor, though. More on the way.

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0: on the What's a Josh broadcast. How about bragging rights only trivia? We don't do it every day. Every few days we'll do it. Coming up in a little bit, I'm going to give you a question. If you know the answer, keep it to yourself. It's for bragging rights only. It's about food. Yeah, food. That's the topic today with bragging rights only trivia. Stick around. I'll give you the question next.
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1: Bragging rights only trivia on the What's a Josh broadcast. 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
7: This 250-60 is brought to you courtesy of Tonard Manufacturing in Corry. The Declaration of Independence was signed 250 years ago, but the revolution started on April 19th, the year before. The British general in Boston secretly ordered 750 men to Concord to destroy weapons. The secret was out. The lamps were hung in the Old North Church, and Minutemen were ready and waiting. The shot heard round the world was fired 251 years ago. Tonard Manufacturing in Corry is proud to support this look back at America's beginnings.

0: What is the only food that can never spoil? It's bragging rights only trivia, and I'm going to tell you right now, I'm kind of kicking myself because I just threw a couple bottles of this away thinking it was spoiled. What is the only food that will never spoil? The answer is honey. So check this out. Archaeologists say they found pots of honey in ancient Egyptian tombs over 3,000 years old. It was still safe to eat, and it doesn't spoil because it has very low moisture, so bacteria cannot grow. And it's naturally acidic and contains enzymes that produce small amounts of hydrogen peroxide. So basically, it's a food that self-preserves forever. So the answer, the food that will never expire, it's honey. And that's bragging rights only trivia on the What's a Josh broadcast.
1: 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How's that possible? That's the real percentage of people who give blood. 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
2: For UCToday.org, I'm JT reporting. Union City Borough Council is scheduled to meet tonight at 6 o'clock at the First Global Methodist Church on East High Street. Items on tonight's agenda include monthly reports from the borough departments, consideration of a resolution for a Greenways Trails grant application, and discussion of a proposed zoning ordinance amendment related to data centers. The airport, streets, electric bikes, and a new floor for the police department were among the items covered at last night's Cory City Council planning session. Long-standing legal work on the transfer of the Cory Airport to the Airport Authority is close to takeoff, according to the city attorney. Council was advised that it needs a budget from the Airport Authority and then determine how much financial support the city intends to offer the authority in the future. Another item discussed last night included city street repairs. The city has received various bids for various projects and may have a final decision on by Monday on how much to spend on the streets and parking lots that will get attention this year. Council is expected to seal a deal next Monday for new flooring for the police department building. Also, picture this, cops on wheels. Cory police officers will soon be on patrol in the city. An anonymous donor has donated 3 electric bikes to the Cory PD. Motorcycles for the department were phased out decades ago. Council meets again next Monday for a voting session. A 2-day community blood drive honoring the fallen officer Jay Rougeau will be held in Cory during the National Police Week. The event is being organized through the Community Blood Bank and will take place at the Cory Moose Lodge located at 332 East Washington Street. Donation times are scheduled for Wednesday, May 13th from 2 to 7 p.m. and Thursday, May 14th from 9 until 2 p.m. Rougeau was a native of Cory who later lived in Mifflintown. He died in the line of duty June 17, 2023. Organizers say the drive is intended to honor Rougeau's memory, remember fallen officers, and recognize those who continue to serve in law enforcement. The Pennsylvania Department of Agriculture is accepting applications for the state's PA Preferred Marketing Grants Program. The grants are designed to help Pennsylvania farmers and agricultural producers market and promote locally made products. Eligible applicants may receive up to $10,000 in reimbursement funding for promotional expenses tied to the PA Preferred, PA Preferred Home to Own by Heroes, or PA Preferred Organic Programs. Applications for the grants are due by May 16th. Consumers can also search for Pennsylvania-produced products through the PA Preferred program by looking for the blue and yellow checkmark logo. 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That's it for now. JT reporting.
3: CBS News Brief. A Jeffrey Epstein survivor identified as Rosa gives emotional testimony. Democrats on the House Oversight Committee have held the field hearing in Florida as part of the investigation into Epstein.
4: One day, his masseuse called me into his room where I was molested for the first time by Jeffrey. For the following 3 years, I was subject to ongoing rape.
3: Marty McCary resigns as head of the FDA and current deputy commissioner of food at the FDA. Kyle Diamantis will serve as acting director. President Trump says of McCary,
5: he was having some difficulties. You know, he's a great doctor, and he was having some difficulties, but he's going to go on and he's going to do well.
3: A French passenger on an infected cruise ship is in critical condition with the Hantavirus, as others are being monitored worldwide. CBS News medical control correspondent Dr. Celine Gounder.
6: The incubation period here is long, which actually works in our favor because that gave us time to contain the situation.
3: CBS News Brief, I'm Jennifer Kuiper.
7: 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NHL Game 4 tonight between the Buffalo Sabres and the Montreal Canadiens. Buffalo trailing 2-1. They fell in Game 3 Sunday. Buffalo has been outscored 11-3 in their last two games. Game 5 will be back in Buffalo on Thursday night. The Cleveland Cavaliers have evened up their series with the Detroit Pistons, winning Game 4 on Monday 112-103. Donovan Mitchell led the Cavs with 43 points. James Harden 24 points with 11 assists. Each team has won at home. Game 5 will be in Detroit on Wednesday night. NFL releasing schedules for all 32 teams on Thursday. The Steelers, under new head coach Mike McCarthy, will play their six divisional games, plus teams in the AFC South, NFC South, plus Denver, New England, and Philadelphia. I'm Tony Desiri, and that's your Sports Flash, delivered by UCtoday.org.
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12: 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This afternoon, partly sunny with a high near 61. Tonight, a slight chance of rain showers, then showers and thunderstorms. Cloudy with a low around 50. Looking ahead to Wednesday, showers and thunderstorms likely. Mostly cloudy with a high near 59. Currently, it's 61 and overcast. For UCtoday.org, I'm Bill Banks with your Weather Flash.
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2: 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My website is whatsajosh.com. Somebody asked me, why do you say What's a Josh? I couldn't come up with any other handles for Facebook and Twitter back when Twitter first came out. It ended up being What's a Josh. I don't know why. So that's why everything is called that. 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So Space Invaders, Donkey Kong, like the original where you have Mario trying to get up the ladder and everything. A whole bunch of cool stuff. Check it out right now over at whatsajosh.com. The retro movie quote of the day coming up in a few songs.

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0: Hanging out on the What's a Josh broadcast. You ready for the retro movie quote of the day? Now, if you were paying attention a few weeks ago, we've already done this movie maybe two or three times, but I get different quotes from it because there are so many great quotes. And one of my favorite movies, whenever I see it pop up on my streaming suggestions, I got to watch it. That is the 2026 equivalent of whenever I see it on cable, I have to stop. No, it's whenever I see it on my suggestions. Anyway, give me a couple songs. I will give you the quote. We're going back to 2002 today.
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0: Thanks for hanging out on the What's a Josh broadcast. The Retro Movie quote of the day, going back to 2002. Why do the Yankees always win? Because the other teams can't stop staring at those darn pinstripes. What movie is that from? Why do the Yankees always win? Because the other teams can't stop staring at those darn pinstripes. Again, we've done it before. If you know it, keep it to yourself. If you don't know it, I'll give you the answer next.
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6: 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All are welcome to attend and participate in this Memorial Day community event. Channel

0: Well, that's going to do it for the What's a Josh broadcast on this Tuesday. I really hope your week is going great. If you need anything, you just want to chit-chat, got a question, need to blow off a little steam, go over to whatsajosh.com, click message me. I promise you, I'll get back to you. Whatsajosh.com. Have a great rest of your day. Love you. Bye-bye.
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2: 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Inflation surges to the highest level in nearly 3 years. 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
3: The overall consumer price index up 3.8% from a year ago. The main driver of that increase, not surprisingly, energy prices.
2: The Missouri Supreme Court upholds new U.S. House districts that could help Republicans win an extra seat. President Trump is heading to China to discuss several issues, including the war against Iran, which he says he's confident will end very soon.
4: We've beaten their militaries very soundly. That's over with. The blockade is very effective. It's been 100% effective. And one way or the other, it's going to work out very well.
2: Two American cruise ship passengers who were on the hantavirus-hit cruise ship and are being monitored in Atlanta and 16 are at the University of Nebraska quarantine unit where Dr. Katie Willett is.
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8: With your weather flash, I'm Bill Banks, UCToday.org. 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Tonight, cloudy with a slight chance of rain showers, leading to showers and thunderstorms, and a low around 50. Looking ahead to Wednesday, showers and thunderstorms are likely, with mostly cloudy skies and a high near 59. Rainfall amounts could reach a quarter of an inch. Currently at 62 and overcast. For UCToday.org, I'm Bill Banks with your weather flash.
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0: according to the IRS, they said that they refunded more money than they have the year before. According to the recent statistics, they found that they refunded, get that, refunded $296 billion, which was up 17% from the year before. The average refund was about a little over $3,000, which was up about $300 from the year before that. Now, these aren't the final statistics because all of those people who said in April, I'm going to need a few more months. I'm going to need, you know, so an extension here, sir. The IRS received more than 140 million income tax return by the week ending April 17th. And of those returns, 65% had refunds.
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2: 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She's got a new movie out right now with Lou Diamond Phillips. It's called Casa Grande. It's like an updated Western.
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0: So how are your communication skills? Well, according to a recent Wall Street Journal article, despite the fact that we're getting hundreds and hundreds of emails, probably a day, at least related to work or spam or something. Yes, we are communicating back through texts, but that's the work stuff. What about your friends, your family, your loved ones? Well, according to this Wall Street Journal, each year people under the age of 25 lost an average of 151 words a day when it comes to communication. And that's not just over the phone communication, but it's also face-to-face communications. And some experts say that probably because we've got these communication devices that we don't use for communication has shortened our attention spans and might make it harder for us to hold conversations. Because back in the day, we used to do this thing called small talk.
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3: CBS News Brief. President Trump heads to China for a summit with Xi Jinping. Trade will be a major topic for the two leaders. And CBS's Kelly O'Grady says Trump has some business leaders in tow.
4: There's a handful of CEOs that are going, everyone from Apple, Tim Cook. Of course, he's the outgoing CEO. You've got Elon Musk of Tesla.
3: The ranking member of the House Appropriations Subcommittee on Defense, Minnesota Democrat Betty McCollum, asks Defense Secretary Pete Hegseth, if the Pentagon has a plan B to draw down troops and reset its war budget if Congress refuses to authorize continuing operations against Iran.
5: Certainly in this setting, we wouldn't reveal what the next step may be, considering the gravity of the mission that the president is undertaking to ensure that Iran never has a nuclear bomb.
3: The consumer price index surged at an annual rate of 3.8%, CBS News business analyst Jill Schlesinger.
6: The government says that the energy component of the consumer price index was responsible for 40% of the overall increase.
3: CBS News Brief, I'm Jennifer Kuiper.
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11: 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Tonight, cloudy with a slight chance of rain showers, leading to showers and thunderstorms with a low around 50. On Wednesday, showers and thunderstorms are likely, mostly cloudy, with a high near 59. As temperatures cool in the afternoon, a damp and unsettled day is ahead. Currently, it's 62 and overcast. For UCtoday.org, I'm Bill Banks with your weather flash.
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0: comes to what a man would choose for a fast food restaurant versus what a woman would choose, actually, there's not much difference. It's just the order in which they would choose them. There was a recent report, and YouGov.com recently looked at it. We're going to tell you what the difference was between men versus women and their fast food preferences. Details to come.
1: 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Got the

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1: 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She's got a new movie out right now with Lou Diamond Phillips. It's called Casa Grande. It's like an updated Western.
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0: from Guns N' Roses, Nothing.
1: Now, when it comes to what a man and what a woman would choose when it comes to fast food restaurants, it's not necessarily the restaurants that they would choose. It's the order, like, they would pick. McDonald's, Chick-fil-A, Wendy's, Taco Bell, Subway, KFC, Domino's, they're all in there for both men and women. But the order is different. As a matter of fact, according to this, McDonald's was number one for both men and women. But Burger King was number two on the men's spot. And Dairy Queen was in the women's top 10 list. And when you break it down by age, McDonald's was in the top spot, except with boomers. Boomers had Wendy's at number one. Boomers and Gen Xers were higher on the list for Jersey's Mike's, but they didn't make up the top 10 for the younger generations. Gen Zers and Millennials had Pizza Hut in their top 10.

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You're going to be listening to the band Do Not Call List from Erie, Pennsylvania, and their song Bad Vibes.

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0: couple of teen pranksters got a little bit too big for their britches over in Florida just a few weeks back. We're going to talk about some of the pranks that they pulled inside stores. That's coming up in just a few minutes as we have more of the Terry Dean program on the way.
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6: CBS News Brief. President Trump heads to China to meet with President Xi Jinping. CBS's Nancy Cordes says the war with Iran will likely come up.
7: It'll be a topic of conversation. It's obviously something that's very important to the Chinese because they are Iran's biggest customer when it comes to oil.
6: President Trump tells reporters that he's confident the war against Iran will end very soon.
8: We've beaten their militaries very soundly. That's over with. The blockade is very effective. It's been 100% effective. And one way or the other, it's going to work out very well.
6: Jenna Lisa Jones, a Jeffrey Epstein survivor, has given emotional testimony at a hearing in Palm Beach, Florida, before Democrats on the House Oversight Committee. It's part of the investigation into the handling of the Epstein case and document release.
9: If Congress and the Department of Justice truly want to do right by the survivors, the path forward is not complicated. Acknowledge the failure.
6: CBS News Brief. I'm Jennifer Kuiper.
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11: 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Tonight, cloudy with a low around 50. A slight chance of rain showers, then showers and thunderstorms developing as the night progresses. On Wednesday, showers and thunderstorms are likely with a high near 59. Conditions will remain mostly cloudy throughout the day, leading to more rain in the afternoon. Currently, it's 61 and overcast. For UCToday.org, I'm Bill Banks with your weather flash.
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